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0: 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We love life, we love music. Sons of KSI, Think of It, featuring Trippie Redd. And indeed, we are in the thick of it because we're broadcasting live here at Bugalobi on www.radiocity.ug, Thursday morning, the 9th of July, 2026. Good morning to you. My name is Charlie. I'm not alone. I got Pesh with me. Good morning to you, Pesh.
1: Good morning, Charlie.
0: How are you doing this Thursday morning?
1: Man, I'm okay.
0: You okay? Good to have you. Welcome back. We were worried with you, but I pitched for a cause that year.
1: How are you doing? How's your Thursday?
0: I am well. It is a Thursday. I'm anticipating so many things. Throwbacks. I no longer have throwbacks. Do you have any this Thursday, anyone?

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2: And that name is Breakfast in the City.

0: coming in from Ed Sheeran. The song is called Suffer. There's something that I read that I was really shocked. Ed Sheeran started doing music at 11 years. He was 11 and he started doing music. And right now he has a spouse with, I think, more than 2 children.
1: Oh, okay. That's growth. That is growth. But at 11, so
0: at 11.
1: He didn't do school, no nothing?
0: Just like Justin Bieber. They still do school. But you see, these are people who look at a child's talent.
1: Yeah.
0: And then parents look at your talent and then they try to push you. Here, you tell your parent, I to be a musician.
1: But I don't know about today's kids. Maybe it's different. Back in that day, Obo you know Nise.
0: Obo you know Nise. Mugabe, actually, Mugabe was a musician, DJ, everything.
1: Shout outs to our parents, all the Gen X's, and I don't know what other generation that was, the lost generation, you name them, those that raised the millennials. Well done, Makula Bulunji. But we're here, I hope we didn't disappoint. Neymar, the generation that is up first.
0: I don't know, we used to fake it. Oh, I want to be an engineer. But these ones, the Gen Z's and the ones that are coming. I want to be a DJ Gwamani. Oh, I want to be an influencer and post pictures and videos on the internet.
1: 27 minutes past, rather 27 minutes to 7 a.m. Good morning to you. Breakfast in the City is the name of the show. Patch is there, throwing Gen Z's under the bus. Call us 0703-0786-979797. Apparently, Mbumwe, you just wake up and say, me, I want to be an influencer. What are you going to influence, though?
0: I'm going to take pictures. I'm going to be posting. I'm going to be dancing on TikTok.
1: Who are you waking up this Thursday morning?
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0: Oh,
2: my radio. My name is Zemucha.
0: So,
2: we're doing that. We're going to Uganda. God. We're going to go to Gaza and we're going to go to Gaza. We're going to go to Uganda and we're going to go to Sentebe. Hey. 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I sign out.
1: I big up on yourself, Musai Gwazale, right there, guys. But Elsie Baba Nonya. You know, people, please go and register yourselves at your villages. Mulonde Elsie Gwomanyi. This is very serious, by the way. This is Pesh. Nekwe Elsie Womanyi. You local council chairperson
0: one Womanyi. Sanyo, yaga kuntua, beza kumacha kudo.
1: Womanyi.
0: Good morning.
3: Good morning, Pesh.
0: You okay? Good to hear from you.
1: Joshua.
3: Welcome back. Yes.
1: Good morning.
3: Good morning.
1: Pesh, who na yaga tuduka konyini?
0: Atengi.
3: Pesh, Pesh.
0: Mama Joshua told you, we are good, we are telling. I missed you. I don't want you to go back to my girlfriend.
1: Joshua, get away, Kampala, Mitwala, Abidi. Up country, Mitwala, now. Nah. Oh, it all. In the words of Pesh.
3: Bazook,
1: Joshua.
3: Bazook, Kobana, Galadia City. Mwanamba zuku sako, neba DJs, neba presenters, neba DJs, neba zuku sako. Kari, have a good day.
1: Hey, zinonyi.
0: It's that serious.
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4: Radio City.
1: Yo.
4: Good morning.
1: Good morning to you. How are you doing this morning?
4: Thank you, Basho.
1: Yes, please. Yes, when I send by
4: you. Yes, big up.
1: Big up on yourself. Thank you very much for calling 0703-0786-979797. Pesh, who are you waking up this morning?
0: But then you go, Kubu, are you waking up this morning? Okay. Let me just ask you. You see, this when we go to boutiques to buy clothes, can you imagine? I want to wake up those people who sell in boutiques, they sell bags, shoes, and clothes. Those guys usually prices according to how we look like.
1: Yes, it's called price discrimination. Page.
0: Wow.
1: Ujoto chumanyi. Yes.
0: Wow.
1: Jangungo for another one.
0: Nenda kwa balanga busiri pa wakenga nenda shopping.
1: Uncle Ken, good morning. Yo.
5: How are you?
1: We are good this morning. How are you this morning, Thursday?
5: I'm okay. Just come in your kwanga to the Uganda.
1: What did you want us to say? Okay, who are you waking up this morning?
5: How are you?
1: Are we okay? Who are you waking up?
5: Are you okay?
0: We good.
5: I want to warm up.
1: Are you sure?
5: Wow. Okay.
1: Where did you study your Luganda from?
5: From Buganda.
0: Yeah.
5: That's why there is no Uganda without Uganda. And now we have to come Uganda again. Wow. Uganda, yeah, Uganda. Omuzunga tuka wano. Nga, bwa yogere chitambo Uganda, ya gara alinga miguluri miluwe.
1: This morning. Thank you very much. When we do come back, we'll be taking you around.

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0: 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And making you feel...
2: Yeah.
0: Good.
1: On Breakfast in the City.

0: featuring Clementine Douglas, and the song is Blessings, playing on the radio City 97 FM, 10 minutes to 7 a.m. about that time on Breakfast in the City that we took you around the world.
1: So let's start off from Nigeria. What's happening in Nigeria is really, really interesting. Now, okay. Listen to this one. So Nigeria's president has ordered a corruption investigation into allegations that a fictitious government agency was set up within his own office, complete with public funding worth $950,000 in his office.
0: Lindako, in his own office.
1: His own office.
0: Some guys were smart. They said,
1: yes,
0: to take our office. Keep going. This is interesting.
1: So, according to the presidency, the letter from the president's chief of staff creating the Presidential Foreign Intervention Promotion Council, which is PFIPC, had been forged. Now, the police have launched a manhunt for Adeyemi Mathew, who has been presenting himself as the PFIPC Director General on suspicion of forgery, impersonation, and then relation of offences. Now, before going into hiding, Adeyemi told local media that he was innocent and even feared for his life. So that's why he's in hiding. He also promised to show up in court to clear his name, saying the body was lawfully established. And according to him, he says he accused senior government officials of demanding bribes during the process of his appointment, and later attempted to take control of the council's funds. The president, he has denied these allegations as well. Mm-hmm. So Adeyemi said the council was set up in 2024 in order to attract foreign investment to Nigeria, but there's no record of any deals being done in this one.
0: Okay.
1: So it has a staff of three who have been questioned by the police as well. So President Bola Tinubu on Tuesday directed the Independent Corrupt Practices and Other Related Offences Commission to investigate and submit a comprehensive report within 30 days. So, according to BBC, they say they had found that the agency had secured office space within the Federal Secretariat, the vast government complex that houses many of Nigeria's ministries in the capital. They even opened bank accounts with the Central Bank of Nigeria and appeared in a 2026 Appropriation Act with an allocation of 1.3 billion naira. That's the $950,000 we've just talked about. But well, according to the police that's still investigating, the guy says before Fetwai Tuagada,
0: him is innocent.
1: He's innocent.
0: He's just looking for investors.
1: Yeah, they are looking for investors.
0: Yeah, after God fear Nigeria.
1: I'm telling you.
0: Yeah, by the way, from Nigeria, guys, in the US, Chitabuse, because the US has launched a new round of strikes onto Iran President Donald Trump signaled he would hit them hard after, you know, following an exchange of attacks that was on Tuesday. Explosions have been reported by Iranian state media in parts of the country's southeast, including Sirik and Bandar Abbas, port cities on the Strait of Hormuz. Yeah, after the latest strikes, Trump said in his post on his Truth Social, he said, I quote, "This is in retribution for yesterday's bombing of ships by Iran. If it happens again, it will get much worse." Of course, Gulf nations reported Iranian attacks following the U.S. strikes with explosions in Bahrain's capital, Manama, Kuwait intercepting missiles and drones, and Qatar issuing a security alert. Meanwhile, Iran's parliamentary speaker, Mohammed Bagah Ghalibaf, who is also the country's chief negotiator with the U.S., he said on X that America still has not learned that bullying and breaking promises are no longer cost-free. He assured them that, let me put it plainly, if you strike, you'll get hit, he wrote, adding that the Strait of Hormuz will only open under Iranian GAP arrangements, not American threats.
1: The fact that it always civilians always bear this, sometimes I feel sad whenever I hear these stories are not ending. And then something else comes up. I'm like, when will this end?
0: Chibinyo. But let's just pray for ourselves and hope there is peace is restored so the Strait of Hormuz is open. I'm after right now we're about 6'8", 6'9". But guys, hey, we have 6 minutes to 7 a.m. We are setting out of the first hour Breakfast in the City. And then next hour, we'll be talking sports. We'll be talking Ugandan stories. We'll be talking Bad Idea. Coming up is Sheba with Sweet Sensation. Awesomeness.

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0: Jasmine featuring Joel Stead. This one is called Somewhere. A beautiful throwback in there. Of course, 2015 is the hour we're talking about. And this one is playing at exactly 11 minutes past the hour of 7 in the morning. On to the 9th of July, 2026. Welcome to the second hour of the show. Derek is my name. I got Charlie and Pesh. And all the way till 10 we go. Courtesy of BIC 97 FM. Getting into this hour, of course, we shall be talking about some stories that are making headlines in our very own corridors. The LC1 chairpersons are definitely not keeping quiet. We've been talking about them for some time right now, given the forthcoming elections on 28th. We'll be giving you some details in what they are talking about. 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
0: Now, as we look forward to the 28th of July, as Charlie had made it very clear that we shall be heading to the polls for the local council one chairpersons, well, it seems like different political parties are definitely, you know, taking this one a bit more serious, especially the NRM, as they have come out to start, you know, having conversations with the incumbent local council one chairpersons together with those aspiring for this position. Now, this conversation that we are about to have did come in from Ngando sub-county. This is in Butambala district, whereby we did get to see, you know, a bit of mobilization between the village chairpersons, and of course these were the local council one chairpersons and those aspiring to be in these positions. They have appealed to the president to improve their working conditions, saying that they lack facilitation needed to efficiently serve their communities. The local leaders say that bikes or bicycles are no longer convenient for their mobility, and they want government to consider, guess what, providing them with their famous double cabin pickup trucks, urging that they perform critical public service duties similar to those of the government officials who apparently receive official transport. Now, the meeting was convened by the NRM chief whip for the area. This is Miss Esther Ruth, and they were focusing on assessing the performances of the village leaders, preparing them for the forthcoming local council one elections, as I mentioned, which are happening on the 28th of July, and also discussing some of the challenges facing, you know, these people, the challenges they go through as they put their work to paper. And it seems like the main concern has everything to do with lack of transportation. But of course, they talk about absence of salaries, something that we have also, you know, hinted on. Sometimes we laugh about it, but it is what it is. And they have also described limited support from both government and party leaders.
2: I agree on so many things they have said, but the only disagreement I have is wanting double cabins. For crying out loud, you are an LC1 chairperson. You are not the district ambulance. You are not. You get what I'm saying?
0: I hear you.
2: You are supposed to be working door to door. Okay, bikes can be, you know, I hear
0: motorbikes.
2: You.
0: Motorbikes.
2: No. Bicycles.
0: Because now they're using bicycles. And bicycles, they're saying, guys, yes, man, we need to move on from these bicycles. We can't be riding these bicycles, yes, in these dusty areas, dusty roads. So bicycles are becoming an issue.
2: Bicycles, I agree. Yeah. I agree. They could upgrade to motorbikes. You know, that one I agree. How many villages do we have in the country? If we have over 10,000 parishes and not a parish chairperson is given a double cabin, imagine the that is wastage of money. No, at least we boda boda. Bikes maybe. They agree.
0: But such a bano bakola nyo chali.
2: Bakola nyo.
0: Every time someone has a land dispute, every time there is a security related issue, they are the first people to come to scene. They are the first people they call. Better get motoka chali.
1: We transport them. Do you know that when you go to an old city, mgama jangu anena kusabaka transport?
0: Ati because teba ina transport. Ba ina kagari, aja kukelea. Katwa mwayozo mwade na alinyaka boda. Naika tiba gamba, mutuwe motoka. So that we can efficiently do our jobs.
2: Tuba we pichi pichi there. I agree. Because you need access to the LC. LC wa wera motoka in Nebra Mziri Wakuru. When are you going to access the man?
1: And they're supposed to be stationed in one place most of the time.
0: So we can agree that they should move from bicycles to motorbikes.
2: To motorbikes, yes.
1: I'm even thinking just the salaries.
2: The district chairpersons, those ones deserve their double cabin. Because the district.
0: By the district.
1: Yes.
0: Okay. They are also requesting for identification cards, branded jackets, caps, and other materials to improve their visibility and authority within the community.
2: I agree. Someone called early in the morning na gamantibano hadeva tuduka ku katibano nyakalulu ya going door to door. Keep up the door to door side to bamanye. Do you know your LC one chairperson?
1: Charlie, I don't believe me alone.
0: But we're also reminding you that as you get along with your day, man, make use of MTN Momo so that you can be able to pay your taxes. 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
4: And that name is Breakfast in the City.

0: Absolutely, that time where we get to talk about the world of sport with Peter Tabu, who's given us an insight from what is making headlines from the local scene all the way to the international scene, as we look forward to some interesting France-Morocco game that will be happening later on. Good morning to you, Peter Tabu.
1: Yeah, good morning, Derek. I'm good.
0: You're Muzuri?
1: Good, yes.
0: Yeah, a night without some football yesterday.
1: Yeah, a break, if you like.
0: A break.
1: Call it that way.
0: Yeah. But a big one coming in.
1: Yeah, which is much needed. Of course, now from now onwards, quarterfinals. If you thought getting out of the World Cup at the round of 16 was tearful, well, prepare yourself for this stage. Because we're getting closer to the Holy Grail. Because from quarters, we all know that we head to
0: the semis
1: and then the final. So it's going to be quite a tough one, starting with today, Africa.
0: Yeah.
1: Is all eyes are going to be on that screen to see just how far Africa can go. Big game today, without a doubt. Make no mistake about that. But let's start with some headlines on the local scene. For starters, today at 7 p.m., a charity game that is aimed towards, helping Coach Mike Hilary Mutebi is taking place at the MTN Omondi Stadium. That game involves Mustafa Kiza, Alan Okello, and a couple of other players that were groomed by Mike Mutebi. Taking on arguably one of the best holding midfielders East Africa has produced in recent years, in Victor Wanyama and his brother McDonald Mariga. That's going to be quite an interesting game under the lights at the MTN Omondi Stadium today. So fans that are going to throng the stadium are going to come and support Coach Mike Mutebi. It's 10,000 and 5,000 shillings. That is an initiative that you rarely see in Ugandan football, so kudos to those that are actually handling it and making sure it happens. But also, still in football, KCCFC have boosted their midfield by signing Subira. He was at Chitara last season. He's just definitely a workaholic, a very good player. He actually replaces Joel Serunjoji, who joined Vipers not too long ago, in the same position. So you'd say KCCFC have boosted their team with a very good signing, which is definitely a very, very good. But also in Wimbledon, well, quite some interesting talking points, especially now that we know the women's singles semi-final. Karina Muchova is taking on Coco Gauff later on today, and Kostyuk is taking on Linda Noskova. Those are your women's semi-finals that are happening today. And of course, in the men's category, British wild card Arthur Ferry will play for a place in the Wimbledon final after extending his sensational run with a victory over world number 10 Flavio Cobolli in front of a very, very excited a fan base. Came through to win 6-4, 7-6, 6 love to make sure he advances right there. So that would be quite interesting, especially that Cobolli was eliminated from the competition. So that's a bit of Wimbledon that you will need to know, especially the women's semi-finals that are happening today. In football, before you get to the World Cup, Chelsea signed Sporting winger Giovanni Quenda in a deal worth £40 million. He signed an 8-year contract and becomes the second arrival under new manager Xabi Alonso after Atlanta fullback Marco Palestra, who came in for £42 million. So Chelsea are spending the money, under Xabi Alonso. We just wait to see if that is going to produce
0: the
1: desired results, which will be quite interesting. But anyways, to the World Cup, where of course we know that today, like we mentioned earlier on, the quarterfinal stage has reached that point, or the tournament has reached that point. France are taking on Morocco, big game, because the French, of course, they had to dig deep to reach the quarterfinals. I think they beat Paraguay, if I'm not mistaken, by a goal to
0: one to nil.
1: Kylian Mbappe penalty. Not exactly convincing, but I think for the drama that we've had at the World Cup, this looks like a game that is going to have drama, especially when you go back to Argentina coming from 2 goals down to beat Egypt with that controversy in their Then you can also go to Switzerland beating Colombia, you know, in penalties. This is going to be interesting. Morocco at the last World Cup in 2022 made it to the semifinals, finishing the top four. They reached the AFCON final in January and lost to Senegal, although the issue is in court and all.
0: Up to now, it's still in court?
1: Yes.
0: Senegal has not handed over the trophy?
1: Yeah, Senegal has not handed over the trophy.
0: Okay.
1: On paper, France is too deep. They have very good squads. Olise, Ousmane Dembele, Bakola, you know, there's just quality everywhere for France. But on the other end also, Morocco have played a very good World Cup tournament. Ismaël Saibari has been their main act. He's injured, unfortunately. But you have Azzedine Unahi, one of the best midfielders that they have right now. Achraf Hakimi has also been pivotal for them. They have a team that has been together for a couple of years. And when you look at their run at the World Cup, they've registered some very good results, by the way, to reach this stage. Can they pose a threat to France? I think they can. But on paper, France is a better team because of the quality and depth that they have. So it's going to be an interesting game. Make no mistake about that.
0: Yep.
1: Tomorrow, Spain-Belgium. Massive game as well.
0: Another big one.
1: Yeah, the Spanish eliminating Portugal and sending Ronaldo to retirement in their last game. While Belgium, of course, eliminated the co-host USA, who used their president to revoke a card for their player, but it didn't work. Buried them with a 4-2 win.
0: Yeah.
1: So Romelu Lukaku, Kevin De Bruyne, and the rest are going to be in action tomorrow against Spain. I think that's a game worth watching as well.
0: Yeah.
1: It's going to be quite interesting. Of course, the games will continue on Saturday, where England will be in action against Norway, who eliminated Brazil. That's going to be quite interesting. So, yeah, we've gotten to that stage now. It's the business end of the World Cup.
0: Yeah.
1: And more tears.
0: Absolutely.
1: One of the two.
0: Big one coming in tonight, which we shall be focusing on. France up against Morocco at about, I think, 11 p.m. So wherever you'll be, I hope it unfolds quite well for you. But thank you so much, Peter Tabu, for that update. You can catch him later on at 5:30 with The Jump. For now, Breakfast in the City continues. Radio City. Sports update.

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3: 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The divorce is burning because he's checking who got a red card. 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In Praia, Jean's alarm has found him awake because the game went into extra time at 2 o'clock in the morning. 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

0: Biane, Mashallah, is the song playing at 9:09 in the morning, right here on Breakfast in the City. We are still working with some great music and, of course, interesting KB and Chibozi that you can definitely get to be part of. But above all, man, information that you need. You know what? It's about information. Mm-hmm. It is power, and that's for sure. But talking about information, man, something special is happening.
1: And, of course, we are talking something special, and we're saying it's going down on Saturday, which will actually be the 8th of August, and you need to be part of it. Now, mark your date for the Millennials Picnic. We are talking white and khaki edition on this one. It will take place on Saturday, the 8th of August, at Canary Gardens Chanja. Let me repeat this again, at Canary Gardens Chanja, and come and be part of an exclusive brunch at Sundown Experience, where good music, good food, and good people come together. 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Now, we are talking a live saxophonist at sunset cocktails, lawn games, and the kind of afternoon you'll actually remember. 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Now, the Millennials Picnic is brought to you by All Events, Kampala, and 97 Radio City, where we love live and our music.
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2: Masuzamutia, how are the guys in studio?
1: They're good.
3: We're good.
4: Fresh.
2: Derek, two bad ideas, real quick. Number one, okay. Katabi Town Council. Rachite mukora angudo. Why do you have terrible roads? There's this ad which runs on radio. Mbo licenses, tusasulambu, it's supposed to make roads. The roads in Katabi Town Council are terrible. That's one bad idea. Then another bad idea, Manchester United bosses, the Ineos. So, Vagalava Sambi Vala is, they've gone for this Chelsea guy. Guy, Tasamba Nakusamba Mbo Santos at 50 million. How are you going to compete in Champions League with Barcelona and Madrid when you're buying some lousy players? Tottenham, Muya, Alina Tonali, Aina Fernandez, or Rachita Vagulava Sambi. Bad idea.
3: Bad idea, uncle.
5: Like any other Man U supporter, now we're looking forward to the English Premier League.
4: You know what hand is a manguka?
5: Why? The earlier the better.
4: The earlier the better. True.
5: 0703 and 0786-9797-97 are the numbers to call and run away. Guys, my bad idea this morning is my fellow car owners, man. Guys who have private cars. I don't understand why people up to now don't know which lens to be in at a particular point at the traffic light.
4: I hear you. Preach.
5: I'll give you an example. You see this Moobs Nakawa Road.
4: Yes.
5: You know, at the end of it, you have the traffic lights where there's a T-junction, right?
4: Yes.
5: And you have, you know, lights showing cars going to the left, sloping as if to Total.
4: Yeah.
5: And you have those in the other lane that are supposed to be going up the other side of Nakawa. Now, you find a Jamal who's supposed to be going on the right-hand side, which is supposed to be the Nakawa side, stuck this side of the people who are going down on the left. Now, the light, and for some reason, the green never aligns. The arrow shows, you know, green and you're supposed to take the left, for example.
4: Yes.
5: But this guy is stuck there. Now, people who are behind, who are in the right lane, cannot move to, you know, any other position because this Jama who doesn't know which lane to be in is just stuck there because he cannot move and he's now waiting for the other green to come and he proceeds. By the time the other green comes, you who is supposed to go on the left, now you're on red. So can we normalize knowing which lanes we belong to? Oba secho, government to kirize.
4: No, but I share his bad idea. It happens a lot at that
5: such junctions.
4: People always take up lanes that are not
5: so you're ranting, all of you, because
1: you have cards.
4: Because there's maltreatment, but we have at those junctions. I don't know if you can relate, we are just saying.
5: I don't think you can. Because there's that bad hooting that comes behind. There's nothing you can do. There's a Jama hooting. Now you also have to hoot. Then a guy in the Espacio is just there in the wrong lane.
1: Espacio?
5: Ochegera.
1: Wow.
5: Tosanga Range Rover and I'm wrong lane.
1: Espacio VTs.
5: Espacio VTs. Ochegera.
1: My bad idea. Someone shared and said couples sharing one border is some type of romantic poverty.
5: Oh wow. There's something called romantic poverty.
4: We're coming up with new slogans now. What is this?
5: Romantic poverty?
4: Mutuleke. Just because you're loners, you're not going to poop in our party.
1: Oh mutuleke. My goodness.
5: Okay, have you shared this romance?
1: I saw it as like I'm not sitting with a guy in a border again.
5: There's nothing. I'm going to say this without fear of any contradiction. There is nothing romantic about poverty. Poverty is poverty.
4: Poverty is poverty. man. Poverty is poverty.
1: It's crazy.
5: No wonder safe border to Tetwala Babidi.
4: Take it up.
5: See, I'm off, my guy. We got 2 minutes to eight, but this hour is proudly brought to you by MTN. 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

0: you know, brought to life after Khalifa did, you know, break the beef with Radio and Weasel after Dr. Jose Chameleon did make sure that these three reconcile. The song is called Goody Goody. 2016 was the year, and it's playing at exactly 10 minutes past the hour of 8 in the morning, ushering you straight into the third hour of the show. The crew is here, and of course, we do have our guest in studio, and we're going to be talking about, you know, the Ugandan movie industry vis-a-vis, you know, the partnership that they have with Century Cinemax, who are also our partners right here at 97FM Radio City. What are they cooking, and what are some of the things that you need to know? We shall be talking about that and so much more in the next coming minutes. We are talking Chennai, Uganda Cinema, so you want to stick around for some of the detailed information. But for now, Airtel Money is talking to you.
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0: Conversation today, the 9th of July 2026. For a minute, we've talked about the Ugandan film industry and we've talked about its evolution. We've talked about, you know, some of the awards that have taken place to recognize the work that these filmmakers put in. And I'm talking all the way from directors, script writers, producers, actors, and actresses, together with different marketing agencies. Partners like Century Cinemax have given the Ugandan film industry an opportunity to showcase the beautiful works that they have done during the UFF, what is known as the Ugandan Film Festival. We usually have Ugandan movies that are nominated for that particular festival, you know, showcasing in the cinema, Century Cinemax to be very precise. But the Ugandan filmmakers, and of course forefronted by the legendary Miss Mariam Ndagire, felt like this was not enough, and together with Ndagire Mariam Events, they decided to have a partnership with Century Cinemax where they're going to be showcasing Ugandan movies at the Arena Mall branch together with the Acacia branch. Now, when we talk Arena Mall branch, that is where 97FM Radio City does get to come in. And we're going to be talking about Chennai Uganda Cinema, which is going to be showcasing every first weekend of a new month. So last weekend, which was the first weekend of July, we did get to see Lila showcase at Century Cinemax Arena Mall together with Acacia Mall. But this morning, we get to unpack the entire package. And in studio, we do have the marketing and sales director all the way from Ndagire Mariam Media, Mr. Sebugenyi Rogers. Good morning to you, Rogers.
1: Good morning to you, Derek.
0: How are you doing today, man?
1: I'm feeling all right.
0: You're feeling good?
1: Mm-hmm.
0: Ah, that's nice. That's what happens when you walk into our studio, man.
1: Yes,
0: you
1: sir.
0: Gotta feel good.
1: Yes,
0: welcome sir. Aboard Breakfast in the City.
1: Thank you.
0: How is your July so far, given the fact that it came in with a bit new of experience with the Ugandan movies in the cinema?
1: All right. Thank you. Thank you so much for the platform, Derek.
0: Yeah.
1: And everyone here in the studio. So, Roger Sebugen is my name, representing Ndagire Mariam Media.
0: Yep.
1: So, the month of July, we set out for a long time. Like you know, we have been wanting to have a platform where we showcase Ugandan cinema, like at a level of being consistent about it, not just having premieres and then we pack our movie, take it back to, you know, in the drawer.
0: The laptop.
1: Yeah, at the laptop, you know. we want to go past that. So this time around, that's how my Ndagire Mariam comes up with an idea of like, okay, wanting to create this platform of having Ugandan cinemas showcase having Ugandan films showcase in cinema every month. So what we shall do is be screening a particular Ugandan film every first weekend of the month. That is Friday, Saturday, and Sunday.
0: Okay.
1: Yes. So we believe that when we do that, July, August, September, eventually Ugandan films will get to pick, and eventually I believe that the audiences will start to recognize, oh, okay, there is a Chennai Uganda slot in the cinema.
0: Yeah.
1: Let me go see that. Just like they go and see Michael, just like they go and see maybe Superman and all.
0: Yeah.
1: This time we want to create that thing of them wanting to go and appreciate their own.
0: Yep.
1: And eventually, just like it is with the other countries, South Africa, Nigeria, you know, how they've grown their local audiences. We also now this time around want to push that for Uganda, because we've talked about it for a long time. We want to see the Ugandan film artist be a star that they really are.
0: I hear you.
1: You know, so that's the whole point.
0: Yeah.
1: We are done with the blabbering, the talking a lot.
0: Yeah.
1: We now want to get things done.
0: Time for action.
1: Time for action.
0: Interesting. I love the energy that, you know, you use to portray, you know, how big of an adventure this one is going to be. But my $1 million question is, why now? Why are we having this conversation, Chennai Uganda Cinema, now?
1: Well, I think it is the time, Derek.
0: It is the time.
1: I believe it is the time. Mm. And I really now want to thank my boss, Ndagire Mariam, for at least she has come up with this.
0: Mm.
1: And on that very note, I want to thank for when she came through with the idea and the concept.

0: Except she presented it to the Uganda Communications Commission. They looked into it. They were like, okay, I think this is good. It would do for our audience building, because that's what Uganda Communications Commission has been building for a long time now, okay, ever since it came on board. So I want to believe that over the years, everything has a time that it has to come to life.
1: True.
0: So I want to believe that this is the time that HNI Uganda in cinema has come to show, and it's here to stay.
1: Okay.
0: Yeah, I think it's the beginning of Ugandan Ugandan films showing
1: in the cinema.
0: And for that very reason, I want Ugandans to appreciate this. I want the Ugandan creative industry, most of those in the film industry, to support. I want the Ugandan local audiences to support. I know it can be kind of hard right now, because Ugandans are not, you know, they have a kind of perception about our films.
1: But then
0: that is what we want to take. We want to take that mindset away from the Ugandans, and we want to show them that, hey, we can do better things. If we can have a movie on Netflix, you know. Yes, so we can be able to do better things. I've been able to interact with some of these people at the cinema, because I've been representing, and they have all these different perceptions. What are you going to show to us? Are you not going to bring those movies of ghosts? Are you not going to bring those movies of ghosts and then shaking sassy? I'm like, my god, you know, we are way past that. People are putting in their work. People are putting in really, really so much work. If only Ugandans can spare some time, come through and see. Because you know, when we tell them, they'd be like, oh, they jubisa. But that's not the thing.
1: The work is actually there.
0: The work is there. Derek, you know it.
1: The
0: work is actually there. And they should just take their time, come and see.
1: How do we change the mindset? Because, you know, it seems like mindset is one of the issues that we've had to battle with, especially convincing Ugandans that, yo, listen, man, we are away from those stories. Now we're actually talking stories. We have people who have, you know, created beautiful stories that have even made it on Netflix, international scenes, you know. Our very own actors and actresses have flown to Ghana, Nigeria to be part of these festivals where they are being awarded. How best can we change mindset before we even start telling them, guys, China Uganda mu cinema is catching fire? How do we deal with the mindset situation?
0: Well, I think it has to start with us making the people love, us the creatives, us the filmmakers, making the people appreciate their own. And yes, it has to start with us. But then also, the government has to help. How it is,
1: the government comes in.
0: Making people that, you know, making people understand that, hey, you know what, we have something going on, and it's very own. It's our very own. For a long time now, at least we've
1: been Uganda, build Uganda.
0: The Bubu spirit. You know, when you talk by Uganda, build Uganda, that's where we come in. I think we have to get support, more support from the government, to push that Bubu spirit amongst the locals, and make them understand that, hey, we can really do something. You people are there crying, but you know, this whole film industry can be able to employ you, because it's a vast space for, you know. So
1: interesting.
0: Yes, sir.
2: So Rogers,
0: yes, sir.
2: For the film producers out there, and I would want my movie to be, you know, to be
1: showcased
2: at you know,
0: in the HNI Uganda cinema.
2: What are the steps, what steps am I supposed to go through?
0: Steps?
2: Yes. To get my movie up there.
0: The steps, I would say, is seeing the aggregator. The aggregator is like the distributor who has been given the rights right now to go and be able to distribute these Ugandan films.
2: Okay.
0: And now that's none other than Ndagire Mariam.
2: Okay.
0: Yes, so, yeah, so she's been given the rights to be the one that you, the filmmakers, have to go through. You have a movie that you want to showcase. Okay, give her a call, reach out, contact her. Hey, I have this thing going on. Can you be able to come through? Can you be able to come through for me so I can also be able to showcase?
2: Yeah.
0: Yes. But then also, it may not be like that, because she also can be able to choose by her own self, you know, like randomly, and be like, okay, I think this movie is good to be shown. So that means that the owner of that movie will not have to approach her. Maybe, you know, for example, now the movies that we're showing, yes, we have to reach out. We have to reach out to these people.
2: Yeah.
0: Lindra Richards.
1: The directors.
0: But then there is that particular movie you'll see and be like, okay, you know what, this movie really people have to see and appreciate.
2: Okay, now, talking about appreciating these movies, do you have a particular type? Do you have a particular, let me say, genre adventure or drama, name it. Do you have a particular
0: interesting
2: theme?
0: I love that question. So that's

0: It's more of a children's movie.
1: Yeah.
0: Yes, now we're also planning sometime around October. October is, what's that thing that scares people?
1: Halloween. Halloween month. Oh, yes. You have a horror movie that you're going
0: to
1: show?
0: We want to bring through a whole horror movie.
1: A Ugandan
0: movie.
1: Horror movie?
0: Yes.
2: When I come today, I'll judge Misambo.
0: Right. But then we want to give people the horror version of a Ugandan film. What a horror version of a Ugandan film would look like, you know?
2: I would want to watch that. Because when we talk about horror, you know, things happening in Uganda, man...
0: I mean, you want to think, how will that be?
2: How will that be?
0: Yeah, will they cut the neck?
2: Book a demanyo tuwa mauli lango. Ngagantisa indeed.
3: But Rogers, yes, talking about the movie industry, we Ugandans are blessed with culture.
0: Yes.
3: And earlier we were saying, how do we boost the movie industry, the China Uganda and whatnot? Have you guys thought about tapping into folk? Like how we have folk songs, how we have these stories, Labongo, and I don't know who,
2: Jipili and Labongo.
3: Nambi, Chintu. Like, have you? Because I believe these are the stories that we know, we have grown up listening to and studying in school. If we decided to have a concept and said, let's do a Ugandan movie. This movie is going to concentrate on Nambi and Chintu. Have you had
0: on
3: that?
0: Jipili and Labongo.
3: Yes, yeah, something like that. Have you thought about it? Because we need to build, viewership of Uganda.
0: Based on our own very own stories.
3: On our own stories. Have you guys considered that?
0: Honestly, I think there would be nothing more sweeter than having a story that we've been hearing of all along, the legends we studied about in school, showing on screen. It'd be very sweet. And I want to appreciate at least some people who have come through and done it. Some filmmakers. We've seen Nambi, the short film. Yes, but you know, What gets hard is that those movies can be complicated and very expensive to make. Yes, we really have the stories and all, but then...
2: The setting.
0: The setting can be hard. Remember now, for example, we're talking about, let's say, the Kabaka's situation of him going, Kabaka Mutesa, Kabaka's situation of going and... when he went to Wanganguse.
2: Exile.
0: So when he went to exile, you know, you want to talk about that whole story.
2: Yeah.
0: You know, that means that you have to create the environment of how things used to be then.
2: Exactly.
0: You know, film is about realism. You want to give people what really happened. So creating that whole environment. So sometimes you realize that it will be expensive to bring that. I can't say it's not possible, but then it's quite expensive. Some people have tried. Yeah, like I said, we've seen Nambi, we've seen movies about the Ugandan matters. But one thing I know for sure is that it's quite expensive.
3: I growing up, you know, my face is deceitful. I may not look like my age, but I grew up. We watch Shaka Zulu. Growing up, we would need something like that.
0: Yeah.
3: Have you guys thought about reaching out to, let's say, the filmmakers out there in all these
4: Hollywood,
3: Bollywood, Nollywood, I don't know what, and you make a collaboration and you do something Ugandan. We watch Lion King. You know, they use some elements of Africa. We need to have something that has a Ugandan element to it, and we push it out there. We don't care whether they're using us, but as long as they use our concept.
0: All right,
2: we can use each other, really.
0: Indeed. Now I think that's where a China Uganda in cinema becomes of relevance.
3: Yes.
0: Because now we first want to appreciate our own, and then make those people who are outside Uganda that, you know, make the noise about our very own. So when we make the noise about our very own, they will know that there's something going on in Uganda.
3: Yeah.
0: I think at the same time we collaborated with these people as well. So it will be easy then when our movie producers reach out to these people for collaboration, for those people to receive us. You know, but then it will be hard for those people to receive us when we have also not appreciated our own. So I think we still need to build our audience here. Create some vibe about our Ugandan film and everything. So when those people outside get to hear about, okay, this whole thing going on in Uganda, film industry booming, what, hey, these people, why not get, you know, they will also be like, okay, these are the right people to collaborate with. So let's first appreciate our very own, and then after we shall be able to go. I think it will be easy that way.
3: Rogers, we have seen Ugandan soaps and series on TV and whatnot.
0: Okay,
3: now you are bringing movies China Uganda to the cinema. Do we have enough content? Do we have enough movies up there to showcase in the cinema?
0: I think that's one thing that I just told you how after every premiere, you know,
2: people pack their
0: things and
2: go on. You know, so we have enough movies.
0: So there is just so much content to show. It's so much.
2: Okay.
0: So this is like a platform that.

0: movie producers should embrace. This is a platform that Ugandan filmmakers should embrace.
1: Yeah.
0: They should come through. I rally their people also to come through and support. So then when people come through and support, because you cannot sell something that is hidden. You can have a very, very beautiful thing, and then when you hide it, people won't know that it's a beautiful thing.
1: Yeah.
0: So you've created this movie, come through. The platform has come through. This is like an opportunity for you to exhibit. This is an opportunity for you to show people, your people, what you have really, really, really been creating.
1: Yeah. All right. We're going to take a very small break, Rogers, but when we do return, we're going to hand you over to the lady, Pesh, there. She's a potential actress. So maybe...
2: I have your questions.
1: Okay, fantastic. So we're going to stick around. The conversation is still on. We are talking Chennai Uganda Cinema. You get an opportunity to be able to watch and embrace Uganda's movies at Century Cinemax, Arena Mall, and Acacia. You want to stick around to know how that will be happening.
3: 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Anywhere.

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0: should be your anthem. 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We love life. We love music. Now, people, listen. The football season, a rock boom is here to energize your game. And while you're living every moment, Boom Chakala could be rewarding you too. Buy yourself a rock boom or silver bag. 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

0: Getting back into our conversation for the day, we are talking Chinna Uganda Cinema, where you have an opportunity to be able to watch Ugandan movies every first weekend of the month at Arena Mall, Century Cinemax branch, or better yet, as well as Acacia Mall. Now, into this conversation, we are joined by Mr. Sebugenyi Rogers, who's the Marketing and Sales Director of FISA Art, the Ndagire Mariam Events, who are the gatekeepers of this opportunity. In case you are a movie maker out there, this is an opportunity for you to have your movie showcased in the cinema. But before we go on with any other questions, Pesh,
1: yes,
0: over to you, the upcoming actress.
1: Now, actually, I didn't want to ask as an actress. I wanted to ask as a person who wants to start watching Ugandan movies, who has not been watching them. Earlier on, when he started, it was like, we have a particular perception about Ugandan movies. Yeah, we get to think Binwebi Tisa. And then you said they're good genres. Now, what I wanted you to let us know is, what are those good things about Ugandan movies? And another thing is, when you look at the production right now, because most of the time people just say, oh, the production and other things, are we now ready to compete with Nollywood, with Hollywood, things like that, in your own opinion?
2: All right, thanks, Pesh, but good things about Ugandan film right now.
1: Yeah.
2: I think film in itself should be a good as well, promoting the ecosystem, like as a culture. You know, does a very, very, very big role. So, and while you might appreciate something, someone might not appreciate it, but then we all get to, you know, to appreciate. But the thing is, what's the second question that you asked?
1: In your opinion, are we ready to compete with Nollywood, Hollywood, or Bollywood?
2: Are we ready really to Bollywood? Compete with Nollywood and Bollywood?
1: Yes.
2: What I can say is that we have what it takes.
1: Oh, okay.
2: 100%, we have what it takes. It's just that the means of how we get it out there so that it can look like Bollywood and Nollywood. I think we are still figuring it out.
1: Okay.
2: We are still figuring it out. There is a lot of things happening behind the scenes there.
3: Yeah.
2: But I believe when those things get sorted, we shall at the end of the day look like Nollywood. We shall at the end of the day look like Bollywood. But what you have to know right now is that we have what it takes, 100%.
1: Okay.
2: Yes, yes.
1: Now, so talking about actresses like Derek, Arion, Passive, don't to be one. So, is there enough market
2: for it? Do you
1: really
2: want to be one, though?
1: Obviously, or you could go and you could get it. Yes. How do I start?
0: Rogers, I can't be one.
4: She just moved.
2: She really wants to be the actress.
4: Yes, yeah, she does.
2: You're in the right industry. Are you asking how someone gets into the industry?
1: Yes, yes, yes.
2: I think that should be the easiest thing.
1: Okay.
2: Get to know that. Get to have that feeling of, okay, I think I can be an actress like Pesh, that, you know, I want to be an actress. How I got into the film industry, I'll just give you my story.
1: Ah, okay.
2: Yeah, so I one day I wake up after high school and I feel like, but I feel like I can be an actor. So what do I do? So somehow, some way, I see an ad running on TV. Okay, we are looking for people to train in film and all. That's 2013, by the way.
1: Oh,
2: yeah.
1: Wow.
2: So I enroll. Still, I went to the same institution. Mariam Dagire happens to have a film training school.
1: Okay, yes, amazing.
2: It's called Mariam Dagire Film and Performing Arts Center.
1: Oh.
2: So I go there, do the training, and boom, I get into the industry. But that's not the story for everyone.
1: Okay.
2: Right now, there are so many things going on in the movie industry.
1: Yes.
2: When someone wants to get in, there are auditions. There are always auditions that are going on. And I see posters of auditions everywhere. And you know, when you have something pushing you, somehow, somewhere, you realize that there is a way God either brings someone, tells you about that thing, or you eventually somehow, somewhere, see that thing on social media. So now it is upon you to take it on, you know. So I would urge someone who really would want to get into the movie industry to go and look out for those auditions, because you might find that that is the beginning of you. Of your being to stardom, of your going to stardom, just doing an audition, and then the directors will take you on.
3: Talking about auditions, Rogers, we have had quite some movies in Uganda.
2: Yes.
3: We've had Queen of Katwe and whatnot. But I've talked to people who have gone for auditions before, and they say it's not fair. how that someone comes with talent, then they look for a celebrity. Na chigatao, you know. So that is the worry in people. They're like auditions, big movies come. We've had, I think, one of the 007 movies. Was it Quantum of Solace, where they had a scene in the jungle?
0: It was Casino Royale.
3: Casino Royale, actually. Yes.
0: The ballet scene, the beginning scene, actually.
3: Yes. Yeah. So people out there have this passion, but they're like, but you guys don't really choose talent. You choose celebrity.
2: We choose faces.
3: The faces. Who's going to push this movie? So how do you address that to the people?
2: You know, I will not exclude the Ugandan film industry, or when you say auditions, from every other space that is happening in Uganda.
3: Yeah.
2: Did you do football? Did you watch Argentina?
3: Yes, I watched the game.
2: You watched the game.
3: How did
2: it make you feel when, honestly, whatever happened, and then you feel like one side really had to...
0: that's a messy fan. That's a wrong question.
2: Exactly. But then what I'm trying to say is this. That thing what you're trying to say is that, yes, I cannot deny it probably happens.
3: Yeah.
2: I've been a victim as well. For some reason, I believe that I've been a victim many times. But just like it is in any other institutions in the country, that you find that there are people who are really perfect and fit to be somewhere, but then those people are kicked out for some reason. But then I don't want to demoralize someone out there that, you know what, that's how things are. Anedda, just do your thing. Keep on doing your thing. Eventually, your time is going to do what?
3: Your time is going to come.
2: So I'm a believer. I'm a believer. I really believe that eventually, when you keep on doing your thing, you know, your time is going to come. Yes, right. So those things really happen. I can't deny.
0: I hear you, Rogers. And now getting back to, you know, Chinayuganda Cinema.
2: Yes, sir.
0: Producers, filmmakers that could be listening in now could be wondering, is there a fee attached to this? Because I understand Ugandans are meant to pay a certain fee, which you will be able to share with us before they access these movies at the cinema. So for the producer, for the director out there who wants to be part of this Chinayuganda Cinema, is there a fee they need to part with?
2: Okay, Derek.
0: To Pendagire Mariam events? Because we have agreed. Mariam Ndagire events is Ndagire Mariam events is the aggregator.
2: Yes.
0: You know?
2: Yes.
0: It's the person you see, probably give you a movie, they go through it. If it meets the standards, you're good to go.
3: Gatekeeper is what you said.
0: Gatekeeper.
2: She's the one who allows.
0: Yes.
2: Don't go.
0: Now, aside from that, is there a certain fee that is attached?
2: Honestly, at some point I feel like you are maybe asking, but you are mistaken, because I was like, is there a fee that the audience is supposed to pay? But honestly, there is no fee that the producers are supposed to pay.
0: Okay.
2: There is no fee that the producers, it's the audiences that will have to pay when they come through to the cinema. Yeah, just like you said, bring through your movie, then they will go through it, and then if it meets the standards, then it will be fit to show.
0: Okay.
2: Yeah.
0: And how much are these movie tickets going for Chinayuganda Cinema?
2: So, because we want to really make this thing easy for people to see and access, to give people a cinema experience at a very, very affordable price. Usually, cinema prices go for movies at the cinema, you know, they go for 26,000, 24,000. But we are like, Nedda, that's a little too much for our Ugandan fellows. We want to give them something good, but then also at a very fair price. So these movies will be going for 15,000 Ugandan shillings.
1: Oh,
0: 15,000 Ugandan shillings. So I can pay for my ticket at the box office once I get to the cinema.
2: Yes, you get to the cinema, you pay for your ticket, and then it's there.
3: Okay. Now that you've talked about we, the consumers of the movies, we, the fans, we're paying 15K.
2: Yes, sir.
3: Now, I made a producer whose movie is showing. What's in for me besides me being showcased, my movie, my work, my being showcased? What's in for me?
2: So, before Chinayuganda in Cinema really came on board, there were meetings everywhere. You know, UCC, the producers, and the aggregator. So in those meetings, of course, there is a revenue share and all those things.
3: Okay.
2: So when a producer brings their film on board, there is, of course, a share that they will have to go with, which I may not disclose right now.
0: Yeah.
2: But be sure, dear producer out there who is listening, that there is something that you'll have to part with when that is from the sales that we shall have made from that particular screening.
3: All right.
2: Yes. It's not just...
0: On the 15K.
2: In the 15K. So you just rally your people, by the way. Rally your people, come through, fill the cinema halls, and then, you know, we shall be happy.
0: Amazing. So we did start with July. That was last weekend, as I mentioned, and Layla was the movie showing both at Acacia and Arena Mall.
2: Yes.
0: What movie is going to be showing in August? Because in the next couple of weeks, we shall be getting into the first weekend of August.
2: Yes, exactly. So Laila showed first weekend of this very month that we are in, and next month, what we are looking at right now, that's on the mouth is Cristo. Okay. Is more of a children's movie.
1: No.
2: Yeah, it's more of a children's
0: family movie.
2: Family movie. Talking about genres now.
1: Okay.
2: The other one is a thriller.
1: Yes.
2: Now we are talking about a children's movie.
1: I mean,
2: so now we are looking at maybe parents bringing through their children to the cinema,
1: okay,
2: or maybe, you know, something like that. Yeah, to also have a cinema experience. But now we are showing it's more of a children's movie. Yeah. But also you people, the older people can come to the definitely and watch it.
0: Absolutely. Well, thank you so much, Rogers,
2: for that
0: insightful information coming in from Chinayo Gandam Cinema. Mm. And we're going to use this opportunity to also appreciate Ndagire Mariam Events. And of course...
2: Ndagire Mariam Media.
0: Media. Thank you for the correction. And of course, we cannot forget Century Cinemax. That has been quite... pivotal in as far as, you know, a platform is relatable, as well as UCC and the filmmakers at large. Let's all gather at the first weekend of August to go embrace Ugandan movies in the cinema. Like Rogers has put it, it's going to be showcasing every first weekend of the month. We started with July, August, September, October, November, December. So you need to watch out and get to see what our people have been cooking. Any last words?
2: Okay, a Chinayo Gandam in cinema, to you who is listening out there, is just something new on board. But then what we want to create is something that is going to last, and it's something that is really going to put Ugandan film out there. Mm-hmm. So we want to create a culture of Ugandans watching their own movies.
3: Mm-hmm.
2: Until every first weekend of the month, Ugandans know that, you know what, I can go to the cinema and I have a slot where I will be surely seeing a Ugandan movie. Where it's not about seeing all the Western movies. No, this time around we want Ugandans to be seeing their own movies, and that is what we have created. We believe that when we do this in the first year, second year, third year, I believe that Ugandans will have picked. So I really rally all of you out there to come through and support our own. I received some positive reviews while I was at the cinema.
3: Yeah. Mm.
2: People are like, oh, this is happening, or this is good, I will come through, I'll definitely come through. So please come through, rally your people to come through, and as well to the producers, please, I request that you embrace this. There is no really politics. It is just it's just you bringing your movies and also wanting your movies to be shown out there.
1: Mm-hmm.
2: That is what it is about. So,
1: okay,
2: guys, let's appreciate our own as we do build the Bubu spirit.
0: All right, there you have it. I think we should also introduce something known as Busu. You remember the game Busu?
3: Yeah.
0: But this time around, it should be buy Uganda, support Uganda.
3: For sure.
0: Lava.
3: Real quick.
0: Breakfast in the City continues.
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0: Broadcasting live in Bugulobi on www.radiocity. We are Breakfast in the City. My name is Charlie. I got Derek and Pesh with me. 14 minutes past 9 a.m. Good morning. Last hour of Breakfast in the City. Of course, I'm Charlie. I got Pesh and Derek with me. And I'm telling you, hey, travelers, listen up. 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

0: And 16 minutes of the of 9, the Thursday, 9th of July, getting straight into our counterpoint. A man writes into us and says he needs help. Now, this is what he says. My wife and I have already supported each other, but after I lost my businesses, I borrowed money from her. Everything changed. She now insults me and recently called me a very useless man, saying, apparently, this is very sad to say, but she says my death wouldn't make a difference. I've always loved and respected her. Is she treating me this way because I've fallen hard on times? I feel humiliated. What should I do?
1: She said he what?
0: He's a useless man.
1: Hey, that his death wouldn't what,
0: wouldn't make a difference.
1: Hey, let me tell you,
2: if and that you woman did, is tired,
1: man.
0: No, he borrowed money.
1: No,
0: from her.
1: Hey, but way, you know, let me just. Bananke guys, mutasi mbi. No.
2: From the wife, this is the wife saying these things.
1: Yeah.
0: Yes.
2: After small borrowing money.
0: Yeah. It's what I kept telling you guys.
2: That what?
0: When you lose money, then you stop getting money from your man. They start to dis. Women are like that. Ateba langira no kula angira. You ever know those situations?
1: I was afraid of saying it, but I like that she has said it herself. when you lose a job and in a relationship, the first thing that goes is the woman.
2: So, I thought the job that just went was the first thing.
1: And now, as soon as the job goes, as you're trying to stabilize, the woman disappears.
2: That's the situation we are dealing with as of this morning, but we are reminding you that the games are on as well, and so are the deals. 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
2: For Cristiano Ronaldo.
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0: Counterpoint on this Thursday morning, the 9th of July 2020, at 9:30 a.m. A gentleman says, my wife and I have always supported each other, but after I lost my business and borrowed money from her, everything changed. She now insults me and recently called me a useless man, saying my death wouldn't make a difference. I've always loved and respected her. Is she treating me this way because I've fallen on hard times? I feel humiliated. What should I do? 0703-9797-970-786-979797.
1: I think what to do is just in plain sight. You just need to be able to see it.
0: Yes.
1: They say that nothing good comes before something bad happens.
0: Yeah.
1: Usually something bad must happen for something good to come. It's work, no be luck. Words of Ashake in his famous worship song.
0: Yeah.
1: But I think for me, this guy has, if there has been any moment that he was waiting for to call it quits in this relationship, I don't know if they have kids. He doesn't disclose if they have kids. So we are not sure. If you are lucky and you've been married and you don't have kids, this should be a sign for you to let go of that wife.
0: Count your losses.
1: Yeah, it's
0: no one has said to say.
1: Omusasule.
2: Yeah.
1: Obofna oze wola. Oze wola omusasule. Omwe sonywe. Ovanga kumuntu aku disrespecting during such trying times. Omuntu goba dosula na ye muchitanda chechimu, you know. Nemwala baba zade, at some point you said this is the one, this is the one. Nemuita abantu nemuli mele, you know. And here we are with someone telling you that even if you died, your death wouldn't do any difference to my life.
2: You see, chamaina bidento obusungu bogeza binji. You might be mad. And you just say words where you don't even mean them. Just because you're pissed. You know, this shouldn't be the reason why he's going to leave, why he's supposed to leave his woman. First of all, let him first return the money.
1: I think we have a reason already. For me, I think there's a reason, which is disrespect, you know.
2: I know.
1: That's reason enough for any man to leave a
2: relationship. And we're not saying anyone is flawless in marriage. Marriage is a bed of roses, yes, but then there are thorns in it as well.
1: That's true, but I'm telling you, as a man, the epitome of, you know, leaving a relationship for any man out there.
2: Disrespect?
1: Disrespect is
2: Come
1: number
2: on,
1: one.
2: Guys.
1: I'm telling you, it's the truth.
2: A marriage, you made vows.
1: Go
2: you went to church.
1: That's true. Go ask any friend of, and I'm not saying that I'm advocating for divorce, but I'm telling you, if there is anything that a man will not phantom, or they shouldn't actually phantom in a relationship, it's disrespect. Listen, just like I keep telling people, don't phantom a domestic, violent man or woman.
2: Yeah, that one I understand.
1: You get. So disrespect for me, man. Even if you died, it wouldn't do.
0: It is okay. You know, you're a religious person, aren't you? You're a believer.
2: Chandi,
0: and they say Zomwamutons, isn't it? When you speak
2: Chandi,
0: it, you So I'll tell this man that, you know what? I know you're going through hard times.
2: Oh my God.
0: Just a wise man once told me this. And he said that, you know, in every situation, no man, no one, not even your mother will believe you when you're going through these hard times. So get back on your feet, make yourself better. If you have kids, sadly, if you have kids, be there for the kids. Okay?
1: Be there. When you say be there, are you saying stay in a relationship?
0: No. Make sure your kids, you involve yourself in your kids' lives in case they're there.
1: So leave, not there, separate with the woman, but be in the kids'
0: life. Touch your own life.
2: Be in the kids' life.
0: You know, you can stay with your woman, but this is what they always tell women in such relationships, that a man will become a version of that thing that can live with you. Okay? Because in case you're not going to separate or divorce, if you cannot leave, stay with the woman, but in a version that you can still have your brains and you
2: guys, someone call
0: life
2: and help us, because you can't
0: otherwise
2: tell me. This is the reality.
0: Yes, and now I'm telling you, because you see, if I'm not calling for divorce,
2: you are
0: okay, but I'm calling for the sanity of the man, because right now you're wounded.
1: I feel confused if I was this man, because you're saying if there are kids, he should be there for the kids.
0: Yes, he should be.
1: And then you're saying
0: rightfully be there for the kids.
1: Yes, which I agree with you, but then you're saying he should leave, but then you're saying he should find the best or better version of the woman to stay with.
0: Not version for the woman. His own version.
1: His own version.
0: Yes, to accommodate the disrespect from the woman. Because it's not going to stop.
3: Okay,
0: so you either leave or you find a way to live within
2: with it.
1: Oh, so you're giving him two options.
0: Yes.
1: Either to leave
0: or you find a way of living with that disrespect.
1: Because
0: yes.
1: Do you think it's even an easy journey for
0: a
1: man?
0: It is not easy.
1: Would you even advise someone to stay in a relationship? Because me personally, when someone comes and tells me, most of someone who's married,
0: yes,
1: they are disrespected at home, it has happened on numerous occasions, man, me, I'll tell you, bro, leave. Because the next thing you know,
0: let me spill some beans.
1: You're
0: not like women who park and run. No. At the end of the day, I am the provider, the protector. If you've taken the disrespect, if you've taken the respect out, I will have to stay in a shell and I just make sure I protect. Okay? So this is what we always do when we're having our man talk. You tell the guy, ABBDK, make sure you're sane enough to keep surviving until you can get back afloat. When you get back afloat, everything will happen well. Otherwise, the disrespect is not going to stop. That's what I'm telling you. It won't stop.
2: So
0: find the shell.
2: Monjoni here says, agrees, I think, with me. Monjoni Graham on X says, you need to relax because sometimes women are just too weak in mind. So give it time. Guys, yes. Sometimes we just say words out of context. We are just mad and racist, but we don't meet them. We rant about anything. You just have to contain
1: me. Pay for your sins, even the Bible is clear.
2: Which sins am I supposed to
1: pay? Hey, my guy, you shall pay for your sins. Wages of sin are death. Simple as that. It's as simple as telling you.
2: Serious.
1: For every equal action,
0: there's an equal and opposite reaction.
2: I can't imagine you guys are blowing this thing, making it so huge, like a mukubie, like a mubie, like a mukose.
1: A big thing for a man to do, eh?
2: Yes.
1: Enough disrespect is the equivalent.
2: Guys.
0: Especially to get the memo. Let me read this thing again, okay? My wife and I have always supported each other.
2: Yes.
0: Pesh, listen to this. You didn't get the memo. This is what he said. Mm-hmm. She now insults me and recently called me a useless man, saying my death wouldn't make a difference.
2: Yes.
1: Omusajja akero gendo kola na akubeja. Kalu na ingira asite.
2: Tacha kola business zako.
1: Tetuga anye kali no muita useless. Omusajja yakola ko na akera nga ali smart.
2: What you need to do is make sure get the job back, get money back, respect
0: you know, with this disrespect, I need to create a
1: Radio City, hello?
4: Koja.
1: Yes, Papa.
4: I did, bro.
1: I'm okay, man. How you doing, vibes?
4: I'm coming. Are you okay?
0: Yo.
4: How you doing, bro?
0: Same old, just a different day.
4: Ah, that's my special friend.
2: We good.
4: Oh, man, that word of even his death won't change anything. That thing has pained me. Because that did not affect that thing up to my bone marrow. What that means, like your death won't even change anything. Man, on this respect, that's where I draw the line. But the one thing I know about a man is a man will never forget whoever tried to step on him when he's down. Understand?
1: True.
4: Even if this guy bounces back, this guy will never look at this woman the same way ever again. Because those words are too strong. Do you know, man, do you know what it means to call a man a useless man? A man who has been providing for you. You understand? So let this guy look for ways of paying this woman's money for starters. You know, even when it comes to money, that gender there, those daughters of Mary Magdalena, when it comes to money, they change. So first pay the woman like her money. And me, I think just let go. Because I believe he will never look at that woman the same way. His respect is where he draws the line.
2: Thank you so much.
4: So everything Derek, you've said, I support you with 4 bags of cement.
1: I'm going to be picking them. But nonetheless, the conversation continues on X and you can leave a comment or two.
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Rock Boom energy for winners. And today our Rock Boom comes in from Binigante. And of course, remember, all this is powered by

0: lovely moment with Beanie Ganta, all in a work. And you're telling you this is all possible because of Boom Chakala, Rock Boom Chakala, I mean. And we're reminding you that Rock Boom is here to energize your game. So while you're leaving every moment, Rock Boom Chakala could be rewarding you too. And reminding you to buy yourself a Rock Boom or Silverback. You check under the crown and what you see is exactly what you win. And Rock Boom is energy for winners. And as we wrap up, Star Times also is letting you know. And as we wrap up, Star Times is also letting you know
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0: And, of course, from us, we are saying it's a wrap-up. See you tomorrow sometime. But, of course, Charles Mwangala will be here with the news. It's a wrap.

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1: Good morning, I'm Charles Mangala with the news on Radio City 97 FM. Parliament has granted Buyaga West Member of Parliament, Honourable Dennis Namara, leave to introduce a private member's bill seeking to amend the Administration of Parliament Act. The bill sets the stage for fresh debate on how the Leader of Opposition is elected and held accountable. The decision followed a lengthy procedural debate during which the Deputy Speaker, the Right Honourable Thomas Taebo, ruled that Namara's request met the constitutional and procedural requirements for leave to introduce a private member's bill. Taebo explained that at the leave stage, the role of the chair is limited to determining whether a proposed bill complies with the constitutional requirements rather than assessing its merits. The High Court Criminal Division has dismissed an application to terminate treason proceedings against Dr. Kizza Besigye and Haji Obed Lutale. The duo had asked the court to nullify the treason charges, arguing that their constitutional right to a fair trial had been irreparably violated. In a ruling delivered on Wednesday through the electronic court case management information system, the High Court Criminal Division Judge Emmanuel Baguma dismissed the application. The ruling by Justice Baguma clears the way for the treason trial against Besigye, Lutale and the UPDF Captain Dennis Ola to begin on July 13, 2026. The Minister for Local Government, Honourable Balam Barugahare, has directed the Jinja District Chief Administrative Officer, Lilian Nakamate, to step aside as investigations into allegations of corruption and maladministration commence. The directive was issued during a special sitting of the Jinja District Council at the district headquarters, where Speaker Simon Chibombo tabled a memorandum accusing Nakamate of abetting corruption and failing to implement council resolutions. Honourable Barugahare instructed the State House Anti-Corruption Unit and the Inspectorate of Government to investigate the allegations within 2 weeks. And these are the exchange rates of the Bank of Uganda website. The US dollar is buying 3,686, selling 3,696. The British pound is buying 4,922, selling 4,938. The euro is buying 4,202, selling 4,214. The Kenya shilling is buying 28.5, selling 28.62. The Tanzania shilling is buying 1.39, selling 1.42. Coming up is the Mid-Morning Magazine. 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

0: 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We love life, we love music, and we love you. Today, Smith is away. He has a few other errands to take care of, but most probably he'll be back tomorrow. For now,
1: back in here.
0: But for sure next week, don't worry, that one is 100%. But for now, let me take you through. Allow me to have you and have you go with me all the way throughout this Thursday mid-morning, all the way from 10 a.m. till 3 p.m. EAT. My name is Jolette, and welcome to the show. We do this every single day, giving you nothing but awesomeness and full blast. Now, we like to call Thursday an early kickoff because, honestly, the dream weekend is just hours away, and that excites me more than anything. I can't even lie. But anyway, good morning, good afternoon, good evening, good night from wherever you're listening in. And if it's good night for you, wait to tune out, please, please. Thank you. Anyway, in the background is Truth 256 and featuring Lillian Babazi with the song So Firm. Because everything is going to be all right. Stand firm. Stand firm. Stand on business. You're going to be okay. Just keep standing on business, okay? Yes. EXO coming through from Beyonce. Because it's a throwback Thursday. Why not throw it back to 2013?

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yesterday being a woman crush. Yes, guess what? We ended up spending most of the rest of the evening together. Such a lovely lady, Lamu. Let's go one more time because it's one of my favorite Lamu songs ever. Mpola, like waruawo. Agayae negatem. Let's go right into it. One more time. The song is Mpola coming through from Lamu 2024. Yeah, this is when she had just released the whole EP, man. I think that was Infinity. Anyway, one more time. The song is Mpola. That you're not by my love and affection. Radio C.

0: Okay, guys, before we get into that house, because house excites me. Come on. And it's Sanel Musician. Honestly, you guys, this year has been so explorative for me music-wise. And I am loving everything I'm falling in love with all once again. These are music genres that I feel like I used to love, but then somewhere, somehow, I got lost in something else. I got lost in Afrobeats for a long time, and I kind of forgot about these other genres. But this year, these people have forced me to remember them. They have made music I cannot ignore. Sanel Musician. Straight out of his EP album that he released this year, earlier this year, that it's called Under the Sun. This song is Angeke. It's the same EP that has Koyika. Guys. Well, I'm going to this song one more time because I think it's one of those genres that is quiet, that is loudly peaceful. House. Loudly peaceful. It's so loud, but you're at such peace listening to everything. Anyway, I'm here to inspire you to do better, feel better, and be better. Yesterday, I was speaking to a good friend of mine, yeah, man, and they told me you need to learn to live in the moment. A lot of Ugandans right now, we are going through it. To the point that we are feeling like we need to isolate ourselves, maybe not cause burdens to our friends. Well, our friends are burdening too, so why don't we burden together, guys? Come on, stop hanging out alone, stop staying in your bed too much, stop saying, oh, I'm just an indoor person, I'm just an indoorsy. Okay, go and sit at a coffee shop alone, Madam Indoorsy, and just be alone. It's okay. Like, yeah, no, if people come and approach you, you can say no. You know what I mean? But put yourself in a place where people are. Get used to being surrounded by people, because when you get used to being on your own, you isolate yourself and people start to say, well, that's how they want to be. People take it like that. People literally take it literally. And some of them, yes, they're your friends, but they'll be like, well, should I want to be bothered? Anyway, let's go back to some peaceful noise. Joyful noise. Sanel Musician, Tato Hatsi, Kenza, JNR SA, or should I say Junior SA. The song is Angeke. One more time.
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cameras. I'm like, guys, what are you doing? Tisa, what's happening? I want to throw back to something that I want to talk about today, and it is a thing that a lot of you are going to look at me like, Jolette, you're the one talking about this. Yes, it's me. Moro Campus is decaying on the internet, and it's so bad. This is what I'm talking about. When we were younger, on YouTube, there were certain videos that were not allowed to even show. Right now, those videos are trending on YouTube. They are the ones that come to you first, even before you ask. These videos, anyway, but I want to know, what do you think we can do to bring back the moral standard? Because now, internet has derailed our morals, man. Internet has made everything so okay. Seeing naked things is kawa. Guys, it's not okay. It's not. So anyway, you let me know in the next hour, what do you think we can do to do better, to be better?

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guys, what do you think can be done to actually help upgrade moral standards on the internet? Because sometimes there are some things I see and I'm like, guys, if I can say it so easily, all I have to do is search. I'm now a kid. When we dance, put your hand. I don't know how well these parental controls on gadgets work. Okay, so far for me, they've worked quite well. But somewhere, somehow, if you have the same access to a gadget, let's say a TV screen, and you've logged in a family account where everyone can access, no, I won't. You go to YouTube and just type something and it will appear the way it is, because that's a family account. As you kiss me before you leave. One thing I'll say is, as a parent or as someone who's taking care of a child or a minor, and you don't want them to see certain things, I'm sure most of them already have their own phones. When you buy them that phone, before you hand them that boxed brand new phone, you have every right, because you bought it with your money, you bought it for them, and they're a child. I honestly think you have every right to open that gadget before you give it to them. Set up some controls in there. But you know kids these days, too sharp with gadgets. Ah, Lord. Anyway, what I'll say is this. Musabire baganda bamwe. Keep praying for your minors. Keep praying for your little sisters, your little brothers. Pray for your nieces, your nephews, your children. Sugar baby, don't just pray, because honestly, right now, it's all you can do. But also keep watch, man. Listen to the things they talk about. Engage them in conversation. See what they're interested in. There you can give advice and say, you know, I know you like it, but you first wait. You can give it some time and like it when you're older. You get what I mean? Become their friend. Don't just be their parent. Don't just be their parental figure. Don't just be their guardian. Be their friend. That is how you control what they know and what they don't, what they should know and what they don't. You instill some fear of God in them. You know what I mean? Yeah. One more time for Jason Derulo and Megan the Trainer. Megan the Trainer, I'm so finished. Megan Trainer, Hands on Me. That's the song. Put your

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0: His name is Johnny Drill.
1: Speak up, speak up.
0: Features Lil J. The song is Speak Up. From his album that he released on my birthday on the 15th of May.
1: Sometimes.
0: Coming through from Johnny Drill. His album, The Before the Morning Light. 14 songs on there. Including Colorado.
1: Still got me.
0: That he did with Ira Starr and Young John. Including What Is This Love that he did with Nonso Amadi. Including Over the Moon that he did with Tiwa Savage. Angelina that he did with Fireboy DML. What an album, definitely. If you've not yet listened to it, I think you're taking your time too much. Well, let me not take up much of your time anymore. Sip yourself a Mirinda and share the smile like I have, man. Madam Anoka Fruity, but you can get a Mirinda Fruity, pineapple, green apple, or orange. 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Mirinda, smile, be contagious. Thank you.

Speak up. I need you. Ladies out there, I know some of you are scared as well. Speak up. That's the only thing that's going to make your relationship better. You need to communicate, guys. Communicate. Speak up. You need to address these things by word of mouth. Anyway, I was telling you how you make sure that your kids are safe, right? Number two for me, and very important, know your children's friends, okay? Know your niece's friends. Know your siblings' friends. Know what they like to do and see how they enjoy their life, how they like to spend their free time. What do they like to do that makes them happy? What are their hobbies? That alone will tell you how you can keep them occupied in their hobbies. You understand? So they're not too much on the internet. I mean, if they like to swim and, you know, go to a playground for a bit, go on the swings, must take them there for like a day. Like one Saturday like this.

So that hard work, I don't think they want to. But in all that, I pray that you continue to get yourself money constant, because there is no relationship you can keep very well if you don't have some money on you. I've learned that the hard way as an adult, and I hope you know that lesson very well as well. Money constant, because I wish you that.

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Joe Boy, Price Table. So many things to say, cause I'm a, let's dive right in.

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you some plans. It is 15 minutes to the top of the hour, 15 minutes to 12 noon. That means time for City Sneak Peek. 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Airtel Money makes it simple by paying, making sure that you pay taxes, business licenses, traffic fines, identification documents, and more instantly on the My Airtel app, or just dial *185*4*7#. Now, getting right into the stuff that you need to know about if you want to catch yourself a great movie, and especially now this is good time to take the kids in. You know, there's a lot for them to watch. 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And for you who is interested in some Thursday night plans, well, you're right on track. But let me come back to you, because I have to save it. I need you to keep that fire. Now, for you who wants to plan ahead, yeah, are we together? Saturday, 8th August, mark that on your calendar. You need to be a part of something special going down. This is a special announcement, guys. Mark that date for the Millennials Picnic, White and Khaki Edition. Have you heard that? Taking place on Saturday, the 8th of August at Canary Gardens in Chanza. Come through and be a part of an exclusive brunch, a day to sundown experience, good music, good food, good people coming together. And of course, this music is timeless, and it's going to be including some R&B and soul by Slick Stewart, Selector Jeff, DJ Matson, and many more. And of course, a live saxophonist at sunset, cocktails, lawn games, the kind of afternoon you want to actually remember. 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Tickets can be bought by going to allaccess.ug. The Millennials Picnic, brought to you by All Events Kampala, and of course, 97FM Radio City. And for your Thursday night, guys, we are here because today is a Thursday, and we are what? Active. Yeah, man. Quiz night is going down tonight. You know how that happens. The grind never stops, and so does the fun. The fun never stops. Yeah, man. So join us tonight, and of course every Thursday, for a quiz night at Elevate Lounge, located on Wampeo Avenue, Kololo. 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Of course, Century Cinemax tickets, rapid fire hour with cocktails going at 10 p.m.

0: 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So come rock out with us tonight, you know. Yeah, man. Anyway, back to the music. I love this song so much, and I hope you love it. If you don't, I hope you learn to. Rudimental and Khalid, All I Know.
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Let's go in for a short break. Mr. Charles Magala comes in with the news. Or should I say baby girl?

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1: Good afternoon, I'm Charles Bungalow, the news update on Radio City 97FM. The Minister of Finance, Planning and Economic Development, Honorable Henry Musasizi, has reaffirmed Uganda's commitment to achieving a $500 billion economy by 2040. Honorable Musasizi says government is focused on increasing the country's revenue to GDP ratio from 14% to 20% by 2030 through domestic resource mobilization. Speaking during a meeting with the United Nations Development Programme resident representative, Musasizi said the country needs stronger trade partnerships rather than aid. The Deputy Speaker of Parliament, the Right Honourable Thomas Taiwa, has warned members of Parliament against absenteeism following the rollout of the biometric electronic attendance system to monitor participation during plenary sittings. Addressing lawmakers at the start of plenary session, Taiwa urged MPs to register their attendance immediately upon entering the chamber, saying the new system is now fully operational and will accurately record their presence. Now, the electronic system is expected to improve accountability and ensure members fulfill their legislative duties. Kampala Metropolitan Police, in coordination with other security agencies, have arrested over 60 suspects in operations targeting criminal hideouts. The operations were conducted on the nights of 7th and 8th of July 2026 in Kansanga, Mutungo Zone 1, and Mukono District. In Kamalagala Police Division, police arrested 30 in Seta Mukono District. Police arrested 22 suspects, and in Mutungo, police arrested 8, and the suspects remain in custody pending prosecution. Kampala Metropolitan Police Deputy Spokesperson Luko Sijiri says they are committed to sustaining disruptive operations aimed at dismantling criminal networks, improving public safety, and enhancing security across the metropolitan area. Good afternoon.
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guys used to play this song so much in your Zumba classes. You used to play it so much in your sports days. You don't even remember. So, okay, some of you. Talking to those Gen Z. Anyway, time for me to give you something. This is one of the songs that reminds me of something very active and sportsish and dancing and jumping. Now, let me remind you how you can enjoy some good things on the World Cup, yeah? The World Cup Bank Show is now on, man. 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

like personality wise, as a human, as who she is, just right? Me for the Christmas. 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The song is It? Coming through from Tyler. After that, we get something from Flo.

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MTN Momo is regulated by the Bank of Uganda. And of course, we're going back to the music with Sam Alzapo. Featuring EK, Benzo, and our boy them, Joshua Baraka. Never know Baraka Chow.

were comparing who has had the biggest tunes or one of the biggest hits of this first half of the year. Or did they say of July? Actually, of this last week, sorry. They are comparing who has had the best hits, the best Afro sound hits of this past week, of last week, sorry. And guess what? Joshua Baraka was number one on the list of people they were putting. Number two was Wizkid and Odil, if I'm not mistaken, Wanfrena with their song Coca Body, Chipepe, Ojux and Boso. And there's a lot of songs, but just know who had the best Afro

0: Beyonce. Oh my God, honestly. There's something happening to Ugandan music. I can't fully explain it, but it's a revolution you're going to love. Let's just watch it happen. Let's enjoy.
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took a minute to grow on me, but then when it hooked on me like this, it never left me. I don't know what to do, guys. The song is Kunsi by Virota. 2025 music playing live, loud and clear on the station that loves life and loves music. We're 97 FM. My name is Jolette. It's the Mid-Morning Magazine. We started at 10 a.m. EAT.

time for me to give you some goodies. Now that means if you want to get to 1 p.m., you just might need to hear all these things right about now. For you who's planning to do something interesting in your August, special announcement is here. There's something special going down on Saturday, the 8th of August, and you need to be a part of it. So mark your date for that Millennials Picnic, the White and Khaki Edition, taking place on Saturday, the 8th of August at Canary Gardens in Chanja. 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Now, of course, there'll be live saxophonist on set at sunset, guys. Cocktails will be happening, will be going all around. Around lawn games and the kind of afternoon you will actually remember. Dress code is white and khaki. Remember, limited early bird tickets are going for 80k, and you need to get yours quickly because they're running out really fast. 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Of course, the Millennials Picnic is brought to you by All Events Kampala and 97 FM Radio City. 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I'm talking about up to 80% discounts on your shopping today, bro. 80% is crazy. 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For you who's planning to get your lunch in, you might need a drink to go along with it. And let me tell you, something to quench your thirst. But guess what? The drink I'm bringing you also fuels your adrenaline. Mountain Dew, girl. It's not just a drink. It is an invitation to break the limits and go beyond the ordinary. So whether you're hitting or shooting hoops with, you just need that one sip of that refreshment. It's all the boost you need. So grab yourself an ice cold Mountain Dew today.

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4: 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Dress code? You already know, man. 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Brought

that I'll let you enjoy it. You enjoy it. Then I tell you, no, we are going to enjoy it properly. Welcome to Double Play. And of course, when we play Wizzy Daddy, we have to go all the way. And it's a throwback Thursday. So let's throw back to some Wizkid. Ayo. This was 2016. And we're going to go back all the way to 2014. You want to guess the song, but I will let you think.

0: out by Rock Boom. Remember that if you want to be winning some stuff during this time, Rock Boom is actually giving you enjoy every living moment of your football with Boom Chakala. You buy a Rock Boom or a Silverback, check under the cup, and what you see is what you win. You can win a TV, a smartphone, a motorbike, and even a brand new car. All this to make sure that we make sure you get to that match game on time and how you want to get it. Rock Boom, energy for winners. Let's go one more time for that daddy. Yo, he's the daddy of Afrobeats. Accept, refuse, it's true. Wizkid, let's go.
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So we're diving in for another banger, another throwback banger from Wizkid. This other one features Fido. Yo, bam, bam, bigger than boom.

0: We're going in for a short break. We'll be back for your lunchtime request hour. So it's already 1 p.m. So let me let you go back into it right there, right now. It's 97 FM Radio City. 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Don't forget, yeah, man, when we do get back, you'll find out what's going on. But it's been double play. So, of course, we have to play the king twice. Yes. Keep it locked.
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hurt before. Every time I try to leave, something keeps pulling me back. Chingy! And of course, featuring Tyrese, the song is Pulling Me Back. 2006, 20 whole years ago, starting off our lunchtime request hour at about 8 minutes past 1 p.m. EAT. Holler at me, text me, call me. Yeah, man, I had to let this song play in full, man. You cannot leave. You.

0: Radio City. What's going on?
1: Yes.
0: Hello, good afternoon.
1: I'm good, how are you?
0: Fine, thank you. How are you? Who am I speaking to? Where are you calling from?
1: I'm Moses.
0: Pardon?
1: It is Moses.
0: Moses, how you doing, my guy?
1: I'm doing well.
0: It's good to hear from you again.
1: I'm very well.
0: How is Fort Porto?
1: Very well, same.
0: Oh, that's very nice. What can I play for you this afternoon, this fine afternoon? Ooh, that's a very nice song. Okay. Is it going out any Beautiful Onyinye in particular? All right. We'll take it still. All right. Have a blessed day. Thanks for calling, Moses. Send out greetings, everyone in Fort Porto. Hey! It was meant to be. Musao! Musao, how are you doing?
2: I'm very fine. How are you?
0: I am very well. How is Bugema? So,
2: Bugema, we are doing live bread.
0: Good afternoon, Musa. Thank you so much. Man, the taste in music at Radio City is so amazing. So amazing. Hello, Radio City.
3: Hello, Jules.
0: Good afternoon.
3: Hi, good afternoon.
0: Or should I say good morning?
3: Yeah.

0: Hello, Julie.
1: Good afternoon.
0: Hi, good afternoon.
1: Or should
0: How
1: I say good
0: doing?
1: Morning?
0: Yeah, so much.
1: All right, yeah, thank you. Bye. So all the way from Switzerland, guys. That's one of like my hardest guys, man. One of my MVPs. He's always tuned in. I'm like,

0: I'm good. How are you feeling today?
1: I am very well, thank you. What can I play you this fine afternoon?
0: Kavibrero kadi kamani.
1: Work at you. Kavibrero kamani ever. What can I play for you today?
0: Play for me Hustle by CXG.
1: Hustle. All right.
0: Yeah.
1: Coming.
0: Okay,
1: right
0: have
1: now.
0: A good day.
1: Have a good day as well. Thanks for calling, man.

0: Hi, Samson.
1: Hello.
0: How you doing, sir?
1: I'm good.
0: That's very nice to hear. How was Mbuya this afternoon?
1: Mbuya, we are fine. How is it there?
0: Bugolob is very good, thanks. We are very fine. What can I play for you today?
1: Play me Where is the Love from Black Eyed.
0: Black Eyed Peas, eh?
1: Yeah, Where is the Love? Then, second one, if possible, play me Step by Ala Kerry.
0: All right, Step In.
1: Okay.
0: All right, thanks for the show. Have a blessed day. Thanks for calling as well. All right, that is time, and that is time, and that is time for the calls. Time for us to dive right into the request hour, kicking off with, I'm going to be a little selfish and play this one. Ole, King Maddie and Benson, because I really miss King Maddie. I'm hurting for what happened to her, and I really pray she recovers properly, because I hear she's coming back, but, you know, this can take a toll on a 19-year-old. So let's go right into it. She just turned 20 this month, you can imagine, and all this has been happening to her. Anyway, King Maddie, Ole, featuring Benson. Let's get it. As bad as it hurts, I gotta move
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myself in like a position where like you should like breathe and stuff, you know what I mean? But at the same time, it's not easy to breathe. But you know what I mean? This music thing, one day, one time, it's gonna have to pay off by force. 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I'll never stop saying that still.

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0: songs like that, and then you know it's energy. And we're here with Energy for Winners. Yes, please. Ladies and gentlemen, we have some visitors from Harris International. Yes, please. Bringing you some rock boom. You've been hearing boom, chakala, boom, chakala, boom, chakala. Season 3. What? Today, let's talk about it. Let's find out where we've reached, how far we can go, who can still win, who's here to talk to us. I'll let him introduce himself. Ladies and gentlemen, let me just allow him to take the mic for now. And here are some words from this gentleman who always comes carrying goodies. He has come with gifts, so please listen. Why are you blushing?
1: I wish I would speak Jamaican. I would speak some Jamaican. Kambabuze muruzungu. Yeah, my name is Anthony. I work with Harris International. But today we are here for energy. Energy. Boom chakala.
0: Back outside.
1: Yeah, boom chakala. Boom chakala.
0: Yeah, man.
1: Matu yimbe mu. Boom cheke. Boom chakala. Boom cheke. Boom chakala.
0: That's the energy we've come with, guys. And glad you're here, Anthony.
1: Thank you.
0: A little bit more about the Boom Chakala Season 3 that's been going on, because it's been on for about, about 3 months, if I'm not mistaken. Mm-hmm. So I just want to know a little bit more about how these 3 months have been for you guys. What's exciting about, you know, this Season 3? What's been happening for you guys?
1: Rock Boom.
0: Oh, before you even start, tell them what Boom Chakala is. They might be just hearing this for the first time.
1: Okay. So, Rock Boom is Uganda's number one energy drink. Premium. It's Uganda premium, which is important. You know, what makes a product premium is not the price you get. It's the quality and the people that consume it. Boom Chakala is an under the crown campaign. Ugandans love to call it a drink and win campaign.
0: Okay.
1: So if it's a drink and win campaign, it means waliwo kuwangula. Yeah. So Boom Chakala, this is season 3 and we are 3 months down the road.
0: Come on.
1: And we've actually done a lot, because we've traversed the country.
0: Yeah.
1: We've been in
0: 3 months of giving gifts
1: and if you're there listening and asking yourself, what are demo centimeter? What are demo billion it turn? 5 billion Uganda shillings. Worth of prizes.
0: Oh, okay. Hey,
1: buli wogula Rock Boom, buli wogula Crystal Water, buli wogula Sky View, buli kwegamba buli
0: mega blast.
1: Mega blast.
0: Demo class.
1: It's 5 billion worth of prizes. And this is season 3. We had season 1, season 2, and this is season 3.
0: Yeah.
1: Now the unique thing about season 3 is that we have double energy with more wins.
0: Okay.
1: Jolette talked about Silverback. She talked about Rock Boom. So why we say double energy is because this season we are coming with two products. Rock Boom, that we are calling the Rock Boom Classic.
0: Yes.
1: And then Silverback. It's also a Rock Boom.
0: Okay.
1: So we are saying double energy. And why we say more wins is because every product has a prize. So you have an opportunity to win. So you can either say, can you make a Rock Boom Silverback?
0: Or
1: can you make a Rock Boom
0: Original
1: or Classic?
0: You know,
1: kona karimu. So that's the unique thing about season 3.
0: Okay.
1: Yeah.
0: And I just want to know, since you've enjoyed season 3 so much, you've even brought in new stuff.
1: Yeah.
0: For someone who's listening for and hearing Silverback and is still wondering, what's the difference?
1: So Harris International is big on innovation. And so we listen to our customers and consumers. And we gave them the best once again.
0: Okay.
1: So Rock Boom has made more than 10 years in the market, and Rock Boom has always been Uganda's number one energy drink.
0: Come on.
1: Toins are tamron tasanga Rock Boom.
0: You know?
1: So this season, we brought in options to gamba buliomwa funecha anywa. But also winners. Like you introduced, Rock Boom is an energy for winners. So everyone is a winner. Now the unique thing is this Silverback here has Uganda's celebrated herb.
0: Mao, thank you for that information.
1: So we've bottled your herb
0: and given it to you
1: in a premium way.
0: That's so interesting.
1: Yeah.
0: So that you don't have to actually. The suffering is too much. You guys decided to make it easy.
1: Hasso Neda. So someone would ask, why did you call them, why did you call it silverback? So gorillas are loved animals, but very calm, very strong. Not just by Ugandans, but foreigners love gorillas. And so the silverback is a very unique animal.
0: Did you know that a silverback to us as Ugandans
1: has the energy of five men?
0: Energy of winners.
1: So, it's a silverback, but also it's our pride in origin.
0: Yeah.
1: Harris International is the only food and beverage company that is homegrown. It's Ugandan made. So, it's Ugamba. Chiche tuwe nyumiriza mungaba na Uganda nga company for all these years. Tugamba, tukole ye chokunya tuchite silverback.
0: Mabana manye silverback. Uganda.
1: Hey,
0: I feel you right there. Hey. Right there. Thank you, babe. I have one more. I think I have like three more questions. But first, allow me. When it comes to what we are planning to see for the people who have already won, but is it still possible for someone who's listening to this for the first time, should we still say that Boom Chakalala is still on and they can still win?
1: Yes.
0: Okay.
1: Boom Chakalala is still on. Why? Because we've registered over 1,000 winners. And as I speak today, we already gave away 2 cars. Yeah.
0: Hey, mama.
1: Why I'm saying 2 cars is because it's a big ticket item. Because okuangule motoka kunkomi bili. So if you're out there listening, just get 2K. Sawa za lunch. Ogureka rock boom over silverback.
0: You never know.
1: What you see under the cup
0: is what
1: you win. And so we don't make things hard. Changu nyo, kubabukubi simungo wangu de. But everyone still has a chance to win. Why? Because the campaign is worth 5 billion of prizes. Everyone is catered.
0: You can pitch it somewhere. You can't miss out.
1: You know, go and try your luck. Because we are not just giving you the energy, but we are interested in ensuring that your lives get transformed. But at
0: 2K only.
1: 2K. UGX.
0: Guys, sorry. 2,000 Uganda shillings.
1: Yeah.
0: Yeah.
1: Omuchala ya wangu le modoka, she's in Msanji. Akola mu massage parlor. I don't know, they call them masseuse. Yeah, she won a car. I think the second gentleman was he's called Charles from Kasanda. Umanye mfuferi ya Kasanda.
0: Nafune motoka, my guy.
1: Ata watambulila mu SC.
0: Back outside. Anyway, of course, I have to ask, what kind of message do you have for those who have not yet participated? The ones who are just looking like, those who are overthinking the thing.
1: So, if you've not participated, there is a lot of reason for you to actually believe these things are real.
0: Okay.
1: Because I can't just come on national radio and say we have over 1,000 winners. And I have proof that these people actually won these prizes. Now 1,000 winners include all the prizes that we listed: the motorbikes, the money, the TVs, the smartphones, the bicycles, they call them changers, mountain bikes. You know, we also have the rock boom itself, because if you bought and then you got a bottle, you can still take it, redeem it instantly, and then you get another. So you still have a chance to win. So it's not a complex thing. So everyone, just get 2K, go to the shop, buy a rock boom or silverback before you even take it, before you get refreshed, before you get re-energized. Check under the cup. Your life may be transformed and changed. Tuli mu World Cup. Uyinza kuba toyina TV. Nenga TV ili wansi waka chukolo.
0: Just nga kakash kuba deweta kakali
1: ya waka chukolo. So you still have a chance to win.
0: I feel you. Anyway, so before I let you go, I want to, of course, allow you give some closing remarks before you go. But where can consumers get more information concerning Boom Chakalala Season 3?
1: The fact that we've gone 3 months down. So information can be gotten from any of our depots. Our depots are all across the country.
0: Yes.
1: So now, Olaga, in any part of this country, you can't fail to get a Reham or a Harris depot. But also, you can follow us on our social media platforms, rockboom_UG. But also, you can call on our toll-free line, which is 0800-299-008. 0800-299-9008. Just to remind everyone listening in that you have a chance to win prizes like motorbikes, bicycles, smartphones, flat screen TVs, capes, t-shirts, cash, 1,500,000, 250K, and a car. We still have cars.
0: Guys, it's like Christmas mid-year.
1: Mm-hmm.
0: You get, I love it.
1: But you're going by the mother, year is halfway.
0: Thank you so much, Anthony, for coming through. Appreciated. Please don't be a stranger.
1: No, I'm not a stranger.
0: This is your home, but be a stranger.
1: I'm Peter and Fufu, but they've not worked on the road at India Pujia.
0: Much appreciated. Please send our love and greetings, everyone.
1: Okay, sure, I will.
0: Mad love, definitely.
1: Thank you, guys.
0: Be sure to buy yourself a Karok Boom. Boom Chakala Season 3 is still on. Only 2,000 Uganda shillings, silverback, or the Rock Boom Classic. And whatever it is you want is under that crown, guys. It could change your life. Anthony has told you. Sagara Tesa already deserted it. We'll be right back. Keep it locked on to 97 FM Radio City. Don't touch that dial. Back outside.

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0: I'm sorry, guys. The G Energy has to play twice. I am so sorry. Even the celebrity of the day has agreed. He has said what?
1: You did.
0: Tunzi featuring Sense, G Energy at number 10. But before we get into number 10, since he's here, since he's on the mic, why don't I just say hi? Should I introduce him now? Whatever, should I wait? I give you a minute. Anyway, just know he's one of the baddest producers Uganda is about to feel and has already started feeding and has already filled. Trust me, when you do, you know how producers hide? You won't believe the songs this man has done. You won't believe the things he has done with his young life. Recently, I was hanging out with him and he told me his age. I almost fainted because you're lying. For the amount of work you've done, you cannot be that age. But anyway, I'll tell you who that is in a bit. First, G Energy, because he has come here with some G Energy. Tunzi featuring Sente at number 10 on our Celebrity of the Day's Top 10 today. A very nice looking, hardworking gentleman. I'll be back to introduce. Keep going.
2: Radio City. Up everything bothering me. I'ma love myself, 'cause I cannot be

0: He said when he wakes up every time he has to do a little push up to get the good energy. Ladies and gentlemen, come through and listen. Sit back, relax, because you're about to get some production goodness. His name is Ojizi in the building. He's a hard producer when it comes to mixing and mastering, when it comes to making beats. You need to trust this man. I have seen him in action and I am always amazed. Guys, you know how you listen to something and you see someone making it and you're like, you're the one doing this from your head. It's coming from your... Wow. Ladies and gentlemen,
1: I don't care.
0: This man is doing some... Wow. What an honor, guys. Honestly, I'm just a bit starstruck. First, forgive me. Yeah, man. I can't believe I get to interview certain people. Honestly, it's just a shock. Oh, Jizzy, let me stop talking. Hi.
2: I'm over blushing, guys.
0: What up, man? What up, man?
2: Nothing much.
0: How you doing?
2: Doing great.
0: Yeah, it's good to have you at Radio City.
2: Nice to be here.
0: Is it your first time here?
2: Nah, second time.
0: When you came here, you came for...
2: I came for Jungle with Conrad.
0: Saturday night mix show?
2: Yeah.
0: Sounds about right. Sounds about right.
2: Tough memory.
0: I wasn't here. I just kind of... Like the way to the place I dream. Decide what I see. Honestly, it wasn't me. I was AI. You claimed to have seen me that day. I know what you're talking about. But anyway, Ojizi, let's talk about you, man. I'm sure guys are just sitting there like, it's nice to finally put a voice to the name, right? Before we get into anything else, who is Ojizi Prod? Definitely sure that's not your name. If you want to tell us your real name, please feel free. But if you don't, that's also okay. We can know you as Ojizi. And want to know where you come from, want to know where the musicality in you came from. How did you actually sit down and decide to make beats? Because honestly, I think that's the hardest part of music. Mm-hmm. How you guys do it is I don't know, but please... Tell me how that started out for you. I want to know. I want to know everything.
2: Well, I think it was the same period. Everyone was like quite at a standstill. COVID.
0: Oh, okay.
2: You know, and like I had a... My best friend today, then was a Sudanese guy called Ujeri.
0: Mm.
2: And we used to make trap. Listen to trap beats every day. Mm. Listen to trap music. And he just sent me a demo in lockdown.
0: And he had made it himself?
2: No, he sent me a demo of FL Studio and we started making beats of that.
0: Okay.
2: And then from there, I met Joker. Like, after meeting Joker, Conrad, and then, you know, I went through mentorship and, yeah, now I'm the producer I am today.
0: Yeah, man. Well done, please. Well done.
2: Yeah.
0: So, where did the love for music come from? Because I know... I don't think it's a decision everyone just... Because, I mean, we all love music. But for you to say, I love it, I'm actually going to make money from it. Or I'm actually going to put in time and grow a skill in making music. Where did that come from?
2: I would say probably my dad. Because he's also a musician at heart.
0: Oh, really?
2: Yeah.
0: Oh, that's so cool.
2: He actually taught in choir for 20 years.
0: Yo.
2: Choir. You know,
0: so
2: was choir master.
0: Were you ever in choir? Like...
2: Yeah, of course we'd force that. You know, you don't get your ass in that choir, boy.
0: You gotta be there. Yeah. Oh, man. Yeah.
2: So, like, we were forced to, like, take choir lessons, play the keyboard.
0: Mm.
2: And it's all paying off now, you know. Thank you, Dad. Wherever you are, thank you so much.
0: Hey.
2: It's paying off now, you know.
0: Well done.
2: But it's all from him, you know, and he kept pushing me every day. Wake up, play the keyboard, do this, do that. And now I'm seeing it pay off.
0: But back then, how did it feel for you when it was happening in the moment?
3: Old man, leave me alone.
0: Leave me alone, dude. Yeah. Like, I just want to sleep.
2: Yeah, but in the end, I would still wake up and do it. And now I'm seeing it pay off.
0: Yeah.
2: You know, I give him all the thanks.
0: Yeah.
2: You know? Besides God, it's him. Yeah.
0: Well in. Clap for the pups, please, because thank you, pups. I don't think some of us would have seen good music if it wasn't for you.
2: Yeah, you're better giving me props.
0: You're behind the music, but it's behind you.
2: Yeah, you know what I mean.
0: I get that. I love it. Yeah. Okay, so talk to me about what we're going to listen to today in your top 10 playlist. What did you choose today for us to listen to? What was the vibe you were following? Why did you pick these songs? For some of them, I know almost every reason. I wouldn't say I know every reason because I've seen you work with these artists already, so I know that some of them, that's why you picked. But why these particular songs, though?
2: In the top 10, as it goes on, you're going to find there'll be a bit of alternative songs, you know, some country. And they're all by Ugandan artists, by the way. That's the shocking thing. Like, it will be music that sounds European or Brazilian or something, but it's by Ugandan artists.
0: And that's what's up.
2: That's what I'm trying to showcase, that we can actually put our local languages as Ugandans on
0: other sounds.
2: On other sounds, which are inspired by our local culture.
0: Imagine
2: instruments,
0: that.
2: You know? And then we create something massive.
0: Yeah.
2: You know, like, you can play in UK. Niggas don't have to understand. Like, it's showcase music.
1: Yeah, niggas don't understand and she.
0: But they're just grooving a lot.
1: Myself.
0: Just handed in forgiveness. What?
2: So, like, we can also do the same.
0: Yeah,
2: we now have producers that are at that level. With the KLPs, what? We're at that level now.
0: Yeah.
2: You know, we can create the same sound. So, we just need artists that are not scared to try that. Get the local music, merge it with the new wave.
0: I feel you. Artists, get closer. Kanokamwe. Woof! This one's going to be deep. Anyway, guys, let's dive into the playlist. Me, I'm already excited and we have talked too much. So, back to the playlist. Number 9 coming through from Lamo. Yes, she was here yesterday. We talked about this song. Where were you guys?
2: You know, as a producer, sometimes I'm in a cave, you know.
0: Don't worry. We shall show you the videos.
2: We
0: had a blast. Yeah, Take It Easy coming through from Lamo. Brand new release. Let's get it.
2: Very sweet song.
0: I wanted to ask you if you know who produced this song.
2: No.
0: You don't know?
2: No.
0: You don't

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0: Such a man. I can't even believe all the things he has done with his life. When I look at him, I'm like, ah! You guys. Your life is like for... Like, if the things he has done could amount to someone who is 60 years old. But if you see how old he is, very young man. Done too much work. I'm like, bro, wow. Wow, African, wow. Your CV is heavy, you guy. That's what I'm saying. This song is called Freeze Out. The artist is African. He released it just this year off a brand new EP titled Sincerely African. We were blessed beyond measure to be at that listening party. And guys, African. That's where I'm going to stop. I'm done talking about it. Oh, Jeezy. What's up, man? How you doing? How you feeling?
1: I'm Gucci, man.
0: You're right.
1: Am I right?
0: All right. So let's talk more about the music side of you, man.
1: What you want to know?
0: I want to know, for you as a producer, what is the, I don't say the hardest part, but what's some of the things that you look at that when you were starting as a producer that made you think, honestly, am I going to handle this stuff? And you felt like running back. Did you ever reach that point as you were learning?
1: I think I reached a point like that. I think, 2022.
0: What happened? What was going down?
1: I think by then I was making beats and selling them online.
0: Like,
1: you make something and put it on YouTube, then upload it to BeatStars. And, you know, that's how I was trying to get paid. So I think there was a span of 6 months I was uploading. And I didn't get a single sale.
0: 6 months?
1: 6 months of making a beat every day, uploading it, and getting no response. So
0: I have taken a deep breath on your behalf because I can't imagine.
1: Yeah, like uploading 200 beats and none of them were bought. So I think I almost broke down. I was like, the fuck?
0: It was like out. Like you said, no, this can't be happening.
1: Am I made to do this?
0: Yeah.
1: I kept pushing. And you know, just as I was about to give up, you know, I met Joker. Then, you know, from then on, he introduced me to other people who like helped me further my production skills.
0: Is production something that you've always looked at yourself doing, or were there other things that you were like, well, I want to do this, but then production came in and you're like, ha, guys, we'll be right back, you know?
1: Yeah, essentially, I'd actually studied to be, how can I call this, white hacker, or like, okay, I'd done cybersecurity. So essentially, I'd planned to open a cybersecurity firm and like offer security services to banks, schools. You know, ever since I was young, my dream was like break into things, hack, you know, decode, decrypt, all that. But after seeing Uganda's education system, you go and study the course.
0: Slop.
1: You know, like, I went to school for that course.
0: Hard.
1: But I learned more from Indians on YouTube.
0: On YouTube than you did.
1: Than I did from the course, like, at university. So I was like, these guys are feeding us pennies. I mean, like, feeding us crumbs. And then we're paying a whole lot of this money.
0: Yeah.
1: It didn't make sense.
0: Yeah.
1: So music was the next best thing. I was like, okay, what can I do next? That's stealing, you know, computer. And luckily I had a love for music from my dad, and it just made sense, fall into it.
0: It's good to have a family background on you, so you don't, I mean I don't even have to ask about how your parents felt about you doing music.
1: Okay. You see, like, it took me a
0: long time, but now I can't. What happened?
1: Like, you know, my family is, I love my family, don't get that wrong. Yeah, but we are very Christian routed. So they highly believe that the industry is, you know,
0: full of demons, in short.
1: You understand. So I'm like, yeah, but you can skip the demons and still get the money.
0: Right.
1: And come back home, you know.
0: And come back home, okay.
1: So I'm like, you just have to have a grounded foundation.
0: Yeah.
1: So I told them I was going to do it regardless. And, you know, I didn't sleep well. Yeah, but I know it's all love. You know, I can still go back and, you know.
2: Yeah, you're G, but like, bro, don't do that shit.
0: You're doing those.

0: doing those things. But yeah, like, it's but okay. It's okay. You're doing them. Yeah.
1: Yeah, but now they see it. They see the things that are happening.
0: They see the work you're doing.
1: They see the work I'm doing. They see the traction, and they're like, okay.
0: He's up to something.
1: He wasn't playing.
0: Yeah, he wasn't playing. Like, no, guys, just believe. It is what it is.
1: Yeah, just believe. That's what I'm asking.
0: You guys, just believe. Just tell them, just believe, guys.
2: Talk is cheap.
0: So anyway, it's 2:30 in the PM already. I want to go back into these particular tracks. You chose strictly Ugandan songs. I am so excited about that. Thank you, please, for plugging us to Ugandan songs.
1: Yeah.
0: Thank you, please. And thank you again. And if you're an artist who has heard your song today, please go back and thank Ojizi for plugging the world to your songs. Yeah, please and thanks.
1: I can read my mobile money number.
0: Anytime now. It's okay, guys. A safe space. So, if you want, those options are what? Available. Anyway, we're going to Kyle Simba's Love Me or Don't. 2026 release as well. It seems like everything you brought today is a 2026 release.
1: Yeah, man, I have to put you guys on.
0: Yeah.
1: Like, I have to put you guys on because there's so much stuff coming out that's, you guys are not ready. So I have to give you what's out already this year. So
0: we'll
1: that
0: love
1: you
0: it.
1: Like, you know?
0: We'll love, so at least we start from somewhere.
1: You've seen the trailer.
0: Yeah. Before
1: the movie comes.
0: Let's go into Kyle Simba's Love Me or Don't at number 6. Keep it locked, it's 97FM Radio City. We're hanging out with Ojizi Prod.
1: Yo, man,
0: you want to know stuff about production? This is your guy we're talking to right here, right now. I'm going to come up with more questions, more interesting facts about him. But for now, let's go into more of his top 10 countdown. Coming in at number 5 is Kyle Simba with Love Me or Don't.

0: freefall. It's just, you know, just falling down, falling. Like, it's like relaxation into a vibe, you know. It's like a wind down session. Ojizi, you're going to cause problems. These are the songs I was supposed to listen to when I'm going to ginger.
1: I don't want peace.
0: You want problems.
1: Wala.
0: This wahala is good, man. This is good wahala. Thanks for causing some good wahala, man. Shout out to Joker as well. You guys had him on Tuesday. He was here as well. Tell me about your relationship with Joker. You guys seem really close because you talked about him like twice in the interview today. He had almost, I think almost half of his songs. Okay, not half. At least like four of the songs he had on his countdown on Tuesday had Ojizi in them. Yeah. So, I mean.
1: Only four.
0: Only a.
1: Uh-uh.
0: You wanted 10 out of 10?
1: 10 out of 15.
0: My Lord, I'm kidding, sorry. We only have space for 10.
2: But he's a really, he's, I think I would be one of the people I would call my brother at this point.
0: Yeah. Like life made because, you bros and whatnot.
2: Yeah, because of what he has done for me. You know? Like we met in COVID, not even like physically. He just met me through text on Telegram.
0: Yeah.
2: I started sending him beats and he sent me freestyles immediately. And I was like, this guy is hungry.
0: He knows what he wants.
2: He knows what he wants. I'm like, yeah, I'm going to send him beats. I'm going to give him more. So like we started working like that. And then we did our first EP, I think in 2022, 23. You know? And I continued, we did another one. And then just like that, through his connections, he put me in touch with Conrad and, you know, with all the people at Bellagio and who I'm working with today. So like he plays a very big role in the Ojizi you see and hear today, you know. So I give him a lot of respect for that.
0: Shout out to a brotherhood, man. Yeah, shout out to a brotherhood right there. Joker, you're not Joel, you're Chukuba, my guy. I don't know if you know your rehab guy, but Chukuba. So when it comes to your productions, I want to know a little bit more about how you'd classify your sound. Because I've described it as so many words, according to how I felt it. But what would you describe your sound as? Do you have a particular sound, or is it you make music according to how you're feeling? What drives you to make the kinds of beats in that moment? What are you thinking before you actually sit down and make a beat?
2: You know, most of the time, though it's not advised to do this as producers, I go according to the emotion I have.
0: Okay.
2: So like
0: why isn't it advised to go according to emotions?
2: Because you're supposed to be able to churn out a certain type of beat without having anything affect you. Like if someone wants a happy beat, it doesn't matter if today you're sad. Make the client a happy beat.
0: Yeah, man.
2: You know? But since my creation and my, when I'm making my beats, I don't do it in studio. I don't use monitors and all that. Like I go back to the roots. Like when I was at home, what was I doing? I was in my bedroom with a Bluetooth speaker and headsets. So I get a Bluetooth speaker and headsets and enter my comfort zone. Start making beats. And then I'll just go and mix them on the main guy. But I mainly go by the current emotion at that time. If I'm happy, I'm going to make a happy beat.
0: Yeah, man.
2: If I'm sad, I'll make a sad beat. If I feel like, man, I need some love, I'm going to make something like this.
0: Lavingos, you know? a little chill vibes,
2: you know.
0: It's like romance and chill in the same words.
2: You know, I like romance and chill, like, you picked out something. Chill.
0: Yeah.
2: I want
0: that
2: all
0: chill
2: my
0: for
2: beats
0: me is ultimate. I love chill. Love chill. Like, the moment it's music and it has chills in it, just chill me, please. Let me chill. Anyway, Ojizi. We're having such a good time, but there are three more songs to go, and I want you to talk about those songs before we go. But let's first go into a short break, then we'll play the songs and we'll come back and chat about them. One of the songs coming up after this short break is Amanya's Mosquitoes. I can't tell you how excited I am for Amanya's EP to drop.
2: Oh god, not more than Mina.
0: Guys, my head they burst.
1: Your head they burst. You go run them.
0: First of all, thank you guys. I want to say thank you guys for holding such young talent and actually proper giving her a nice usher into the music industry. You gave her her own little space to come and do a little thing, see people, see her, you know, have her new music let out there. And God, the excitement I have for Amanya.
2: Yeah, man, she's going to do a lot of great things. And
0: the girl is a gun.
2: Yeah, exactly. The girl is a gun. Don't play with that.
0: Mm-hmm. Thanks for plugging us, Ojizi. And guys, by the way, I don't know. Let me first make this clear. The song you're hearing in the background is by Ojizi. He did this song with Joker, yes. But he did this song. He said we still have two more of his productions to listen to, the number two and the number one. We'll be right back with those. But first, a short break. Keep it Radio City. We're still hanging out with Ojizi Prod.
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0: I tell now for me who's a oh my guys here at Radio City keep jazzing for can come out. What you guys, I'll report myself. Now they've been speaking in terms they've been speaking in parables. Now I'll finally report myself if I see what I was going to say. But this song is coming through from Conrad and it's Nyora, coming through and produced by Ojizi. Ojizi, well done.
1: Thanks.
0: Well done, man. This is a hard track. First of all, shout out to Conrad as well. Yeah. Definitely hard stuff you're doing, my guy. But then Ojizi. All along it was you that disorganized us like this.
1: I'm telling you.
0: All along this was you.
1: Chill, oh, geez.
0: Chill, man. That chill. Your chill is hard.
1: You did.
0: Your chill is hard. Ah, oh, man. Anyway, let us dive into the last part of this conversation. Ojizi, I just want to know, when it comes to production, when it comes to the work you're doing, what's something that you feel like would definitely, if it could work in your favor, it definitely would. Mm-hmm. And what is something that you would tell younger Ojizi if he was looking at you and listening to you right now?
1: I would tell him to be more tolerant. Like, I have a bit of a short fuse sometimes. Mm. So I'd be like, bro, calm down.
0: It's chill.
1: You know, it's chill, yeah.
0: It's not that deep.
1: Yeah, that's why I make a little chill, because a lot of times I'm just like,
0: chill. So that is you trying to get into the chill guy.
1: Yeah, so I tell him to chill and believe in yourself more.
0: Yeah. That's what's up. Let's talk about If You Try.
1: That one is my number
0: problems,
1: one.
0: Problems only. First of all, you sound like Bibi and Joker on the same tune. Indeed. That's massive. Yeah. That's actually massive. I really appreciate that. So, Ojizi, does this mean that we are going to see more music from Ojizi? Are we going to see like a producer album or a producer EP, or we're just going to see you working with different people? And for all the people you've already worked with, because already on this list I know you've worked with Conrad, you've worked with Joker enough times, you've worked with Sound Like Bibi now as well. More of this, where are we seeing, what are we seeing coming forward? Do you want to give us hints of who you're going to work with or surprise us? Are we seeing albums, EPs, singles? What's happening? What should we look out for?
1: I think I'm just going to shock you guys.
0: Yeah. It wasn't shock us.
1: No, you know,
0: that's shock us, guys. That's shock us, guys.
1: Because I'm going to start pouring too much here. Let's shock you.
0: Come on! Okay, so when it comes to following, how can people follow you up? How can people catch up with you? And, you know, how can people actually get to see the music you're producing and actually listen to your music?
1: Actually, you can find me on Instagram, ojizi.prod. And I post regularly, so you can kind of get a peek to my day-to-day life, you know, see the things we're doing there.
0: Yeah, man.
1: You know, what it's like at Villaggio, you know. And please feel free to come through anytime. It's a very nice place to create. You know, writers, instrumentalists, anything you need.
0: Yeah, man.
1: Is all there. So, like, that's how you can get me on Instagram. You know, ojizi.prod, and I'll be waiting to see, you know,
0: yeah, man,
1: whatever comes out of this, you know.
0: Me, I'm excited for more of these chill beats.
2: Ish.
0: Come on, Let me play the chillest one. I'm sorry, guys. But guys, that's time for us. It's been amazing. Always has been, always will be. My name is Jolette. It's been the Mid-Morning Magazine. I've been hanging out today with Ojizi Prod.
1: Yeah,
0: like productions. Yes, please. Find him everywhere at Ojizi Prod. Ojizi.prod on Instagram. And otherwise, you can just type Ojizi. I typed Ojizi on my Spotify and he appeared. So you can do it too. Other than that, keep it locked on to 97FM. We love life. We love music and we love you. Coming up is The Jam for you who's grown and sexy. Stick around with Asteri, Phil Kiria, Albert Cook, and Jam Floor Fillers. Tonight will be served by your Bishop Ben and DJ. Wah! Don't miss that out, man. My name is Jolette. Keep it locked on to 97FM. Peace out. Tomorrow I'll catch you on The Dream.

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1: Good afternoon, I'm Charles Mangala with the news on Radio City 97FM. The International Crimes Division of the High Court has granted bail to Honorable Mohammed Mwanga Chivumbi, the former Butambala County Member of Parliament. Mwanga Chivumbi, who is also the Deputy President for the National Unity Platform for Buganda, has been facing terrorism charges arising from the January 15, 2026 post-election violence in Butambala District. The court granted Chivumbi cash bail of 10 million Uganda shillings and ordered each of his sureties to execute a non-cash bond of 5 million shillings. Now, Lady Justice Susan Okalanyi also granted his co-accused with a cash bail of 1 million shillings. However, the court deferred the bail applications of 6 hours. Now, these six were directed to present fresh sureties and return to court on July 13th, 2026. The Entebbe Chief Magistrate's Court has remanded two officials of Emuoga Circles over the alleged theft and mismanagement of government funds meant for beneficiaries in Entebbe Municipality. The suspects, Magombe Fred, chairperson of the Veterans Emuoga Circle, and Ziwa Moses, the secretary of the Welders Emuoga Circle, are accused of stealing and mismanaging more than 100 million shillings intended to support members under the Emuoga program. They have been remanded until July 27, 2026. Now, according to the State House Anti-Corruption Unit, investigations indicate that between 2020 and 2025, the accused and others still at large allegedly diverted funds meant for several Emuoga circles, denying intended beneficiaries access to government support. On a sad note, Kampala Metropolitan Police has revealed that a senior four student of Nalia Senior Secondary School, Bweyogerere Campus, has died in a suspected case of suicide. Luke Oesigire, the Kampala Metropolitan Police Deputy Spokesperson, says the incident occurred on Wednesday evening. He explains that the deceased body was found hanging inside a toilet block in the boys' section. The body was conveyed to Mulago City Mortuary for postmortem. Oesigire said investigations are ongoing. Coming up is The Jam. Good afternoon.
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Prepare yourself.

0: station that loves life and loves music on this 9th day of July. Yes, welcome to the jam. It's a Thursday, so you know we're all in good spirits. It's Thursday, that means the weekend is finally here. Lots of good music coming your way on the show. Lots of great conversations that, as always, you should be a part of. So reach out to us at any point. You know the number 0703 0786 97 97 97. As always, it's Phil and Esteri taking you through the afternoon. How you doing, Phil?
1: I'm very well, man. I'm well. It's Thursday. I love Thursday.
0: Me too.
1: I really love Thursday. Like, it's competing with
0: Friday?
1: No. Friday. Friday is not like my day, right?
0: Mm-hmm.
1: Yeah. Friday is like I'm hungover. Yeah. So it's, by the way, it's very hard to see me on Friday. You know, back in the day, I used to party like non-stop.
0: Yeah, I know.
1: Yeah,
0: well, but once upon a time, we could party Thursday, Friday, Saturday.
1: Yeah, man.
0: Catch me even on a Sunday.
1: Ah.
0: Now you're like, if I party today, I need recovery time.
1: Yeah, so back in the day, I used to party non-stop. But even with my days are now Thursday, Saturday, okay? But my friends still think I'm a hero.
0: Because you like, can do both.
1: When they do like Thursday, they're done, man. Like, it's off.
0: That's kind of always me. So if you see me on Thursday, just don't expect to see me until like the next week.
1: Which is your parting day? Which day, Mad? If you're home, you feel like, no, Jesus, no.
0: No day. But most frequently, maybe I step out on Saturdays.
1: Okay.
0: Because, you know, the next day is not a working day. Yeah, I'm okay with resting and sleeping through all through Sunday. So Saturday is a good day.
1: All right.
0: And,
1: so
0: you can do early drinking.
1: Do you get hangover?
0: Yeah.
1: What are your hangover remedies? It's time for us to help people. If you're listening in and you're hangover, turn on the volume. We are going to give you solutions. What are your like top two or three? Okay.
0: Hydration. Like,
1: hydration.
0: For me, it's hydrate, sleep.
1: Drink just water.
0: Juice, because you need sugar to wake your body up. So
1: okay, juice. Which juice? I feel like you're not giving. Do you drink like
0: any
1: Splash?
0: Kind of juice.
1: Do you drink like Ribena?
0: Any kind of juice. I just do like half juice, half water, so that I am taking in quite a bit
1: What do you drink for starters? Because the things you're saying.
0: No, like to recover. I feel like all you need is hydration and sleep.
1: Right. Okay, of course, I'm not arguing with hydration. I'm just arguing with the... Not necessarily arguing, but I'm like, okay, just I get butunda, I add in more water.
0: Okay. And you drink that, take a nap, you're like, I'm feeling better.
1: Yeah. Surely it works for you.
0: Okay.
1: And good on you. Have you had the theory of fight fire with fire?
0: Yeah, I have.
1: Put in more, right?
0: The problem
1: have you
0: with,
1: tried it?
0: The problem with that theory is that sometimes now you over kick off.
1: You're trying to fight the fire, but now you reignite the fire. No. If you were out last night, okay, this might not. I don't know whether it's UCC, this is Kawa, but I'm about to tell people. Let us just leave that. Ismail, by the nature of your name, you should never be hungover. Why? What do you want? Ismail, you got hungover.
2: I have my friend, I can't believe that.
1: Thank you so much. And Esteri, I realized Banyankore, we have intermarried with some of them. So, man, the two things Banyankore do, munya ate mulia pork. Banyankore eat pork. Man, Banyankore can eat pork. Whoa.
0: We have not denied.
1: Guys, welcome to the show. Let's make it clap with Busta Rhymes.
3: The jam, where we are grown. And

0: on a papi papi. Okay. All right, Esteri. Yeah, whatever you say, man. I love this jam, man.
1: And the weekend is finally here, guys. Lots of things to love, including the World Cup is back tonight.
0: Okay.
1: The world's biggest sporting event is upon us. Yes, the World Cup season is here. 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
0: Well, guys, this evening, Morocco. Yes, Morocco take on France. Make sure you be a part of that particular one. The World Cup is back, like Esteri said. And guess what? Tomorrow, the World Cup Bank Show will be live on Sanyuka Prime. It's live tomorrow and every other Friday at 4 p.m. only on Star Times. On that show, you can get predictions, updates, and even predictions and updates from Uganda's betting experts and celebrities as well. 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
0: A story, what's happening?
1: Muwanga Chivumbi has been granted bail. Now, we remember the chaos that came with the 2026 election. Now, if you were not following what was happening, this is the former Butambala County MP Muwanga Chivumbi.
0: Okay.
1: During the election season, what we saw, he was accused of terrorism. People were arrested at his house after what was called a security operation, where more than 7 people were shot dead in Muwanga Chivumbi's home. Soon after that, he was arrested, charged for terrorism. He has been in jail since then, but we know that now him and 17 others have been granted bail.
0: Okay.
1: Now, he has been granted a 10 million shilling cash bail.
0: Wow.
1: Yeah, while each of his co-accused was granted a cash bail of 1 million shillings.
0: What?
1: I don't know how we have somehow gone back to cash bails lately, but yeah.
0: It's, okay, there is a lot here. Mm-hmm. Of course, it's 10 million cash bail is like you don't want to give the person bail.
1: Right.
0: We've a

0: Some years ago, I remember the president, our wonderful, like when you put wonderful, it's okay to say whatever after, like our wonderful president saying certain
1: capital offenses should not be granted bail.
0: Yeah, so it's you almost, because bail is denied so much in this country, especially to political figures that are not of the ruling party, you almost feel like if they give someone bail, maybe they don't have a case.
1: Yeah.
0: You understand what I mean? You feel like if they had the case, hell no.
1: There's no way that they'll be sending them back.
0: Yeah, so those are the sentiments I'm getting here.
1: It's going to be very interesting to see how this case proceeds after this. Even I don't think that... And did you see the videos of what happened in that house?
0: I did, Lord. But also, Esteri, there is the question of what happens to the bail money when the DPP either drops charges. Mm-hmm. I don't know, like, if...
1: You're supposed to get it back, but people say that the processes of getting it back
0: are more
1: difficult.
0: Kizza Besigye has cases that have been going on. I think it's the most. I don't know whether he has ever gone and got his dimes back and been like, guys, guess what? In like 2000, peak any year, you guys arrested me and you got
1: and I gave you my money.
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0: sounds of Joshua Baraka with What Do I Know? Well, if you do not know about the new MTN Momo app, well, listen up. Yes, we've been telling you about this for quite a while now. But you know what we like to do? We like to bring in the professionals, the experts, so they can tell you what all these things are truly about, why you should be a part of the new Momo app. And with us in the studio today, we have the Territory Sales Supervisor for Nakawa, Daisy. Welcome to Radio City.
1: Stay so happy to be here with
0: yes,
1: you.
0: Yes, so lovely to have you here. Yeah. Sorry for the stairs.
1: It's a good workout.
2: It was a good workout.
1: It was a good midday workout.
2: Okay, those who don't know, it's Kawa. Mm-hmm. Well, we are so happy to have you here, Daisy, as well. So let us start simple. What is the new Momo app all about?
1: Well, the new Momo app has been designed to be faster, safer and easier to use for customers. We want them to, for it to be more convenient for them to handle their money. Mm-hmm. Yeah.
0: Okay. If I'm a customer, I've used the Momo app before. Why should I want to switch? Why should I upgrade to this brand new thing? How different is it from what was there before?
1: Well, the new Momo app has lots of interesting offers, which I'm happy to share with our customers today. Okay. But the most pressing issue, I'd say, is that the old app will be decommissioned soon. Ooh. So customers won't be able to access it. Okay. So we are really recommending that they quickly move to the new Momo app. They can do that by accessing their Play Store. Mm-hmm. They can go and search for the Momo app on their Play Store. They'll see an icon in the bottom left corner of the app icon. They'll see the word new. And okay. That's how you can differentiate it from the old app.
2: All right. So this is actually important. Like you say, we are moving to the new one. And what's been improved? Because when you say new one, I think there's something new, right? So what's been improved?
1: Well, sending money has been made so much easier. We have improved many aspects of the app. But most importantly, sending money has been made much easier, simple and stress-free. So customers can now have automatic receipts, automatic calculations. When they're sending, they just have to flip the toggle and it will show you the sending charges. The app will show you the withdrawal charges.
2: Oh, nice.
1: Yeah. So now when you are engaging with an agent, you don't have to think about how much do I have to put for withdrawing.
0: And then how much to add and all those things.
2: We've been transacting, then after you see, the
0: money is not enough.
2: No, you see after. So now you get to know the withdrawal charges before you even transact.
1: Yes, the withdrawal charges and the tax are shown to you. So it's up to you to include them.
2: Man, I've been asking my mobile money chick that... You get it? So, okay. That's wonderful. That's wonderful.
1: Okay, yes, now the app is going to save you with that. But because we are moving to a new app and we want to encourage the customers to upgrade, we also have a really interesting promotion going on. Right now, money transfers that happen over the weekend are free of charge.
0: So if someone is asking you for money, just tell them, hold up, Saturday the money will be yours.
1: Exactly.
2: Send me my money now, I will pay for the charges. But that's amazing. So transactions over the weekend are free of charge.
1: Exactly, as long as you're sending money.
2: Yeah, when you're sending money, tebakujako sending fee.
1: Exactly.
2: The whole weekend. My God, man. This is amazing. Let us talk about security, though.
0: Let's talk about security, because when it comes to an app having your money, you want to know that this is safe. You want to know that there's no way anyone is going to get into my app and be able to transact and be able to get my money, because, you know, that's the most important thing. So how safe is this new app that you're introducing to us?
1: Oh, well, the new app is very safe, and we have upgraded our security options. So we have included biometrics to allow you to access the app. So right now, you can log into your app using your Face ID or your fingerprint.
2: Oh, nice.
1: Yes, which I think is a lot more convenient for customers, since that's how they access their phones generally. Yes. So this makes things much more convenient.
2: Yeah, obviously, it goes beyond the basic either password or whatever. Fingerprint is something else. Esteria, I hope you guys have not yet figured out, because anyway, there is one thing about MTN is you always offer something, and I'm glad you've said transactions over the weekend. You're sending money free of charge. Yeah. How about bundles and any offers and stuff like that on as a result of this new app? Is there anything, or are we asking for too much?
1: No.
2: Okay.
1: We are in the age of social media, and MTN likes to give. So in line with that, we have included lots of interesting bundles to satisfy our customer needs. We have a TikTok bundle. We have the My MBs bundle. We have the MTN bundle. And these are discounted data offers.
2: Mm.
1: So they are really exciting because you can only access them through the app.
2: Okay.
1: And you're getting a lot more data than you would if you use the USSD code.
2: Yeah.
1: So access them, see what MTN has in store for you.
2: Bundles. Okay, I'm very interested.
3: And anything that's a good deal will be there.
1: Exactly.
3: And speaking of good deals, one thing that has become very convenient for many of us is being able to pay our bills. I need power. I need Yaka bundles. I can be able to transact. I need to pay my water bills. So is MTN thinking about that as we set up this new app?
1: Yes, we are definitely thinking about our customers. And we have an offer that's ongoing right now. Any utility bills, that's water or electricity, that are below 5,000 are free of charge. So you just pay the bill. As long as you're paying
3: there are no fees incurred there.
1: If it's 5,000 and below, it's free of charge, which I think it's...
2: Let me ask Bambi, don't judge me. I just want to know. Now, what if I buy like Yaka, then I first buy for 5K, then after 2 minutes I buy for 5K, then again I buy for like 5K.
1: No, the transaction is for happens one time a day.
2: But don't judge. I was asking for another person.
3: But she said once a day, so the next day you can do it.
2: I can't buy. All right. Yeah. That's very, very good to know.
1: You can also schedule your payments.
2: Okay.
1: Yes. Oh, nice. On the new app, you can schedule your payments.
2: Oh.
1: Yes.
3: So you say on the 30th of every month, let me take off this amount for power.
1: Exactly. So if you use less than 5,000 for electricity, maybe you're paying 4,000 and it takes you maybe 4 days.
2: Mm.
1: 4 days in your home. Schedule the payments every four days.
2: The thing,
1: it will automatically be
2: That's really nice, man.
1: As long as you have a balance.
2: It's going to help us a lot with home management. Home management, you be with money for car, right? It goes in tomatoes. Then you be with... But anyway, so in terms of... there is much more that... MTN facilitates beyond Yaka and all that stuff. I'm talking about buying tickets for events and stuff like that. How does this app make life easier, this new app?
1: Well, the app, on the app we usually advertise lots of events, especially the ones MTN is sponsoring. We want to give our customers easier access to ticketing services in regards to those events. So you'll find many of those tickets on the app, and every now and then you find offers, special discounts for those tickets. So a customer can buy tickets, a customer can pay merchants using scan to pay. You don't have to go through the hassle of queuing up in a line in a supermarket. You can scan to pay, make a quick transaction. You can also see your transaction history for up to 90 days.
3: Wow. So I can keep track of how much I've been spending.
1: Exactly. So this is a very common customer inquiry on MTN side. You find they make the unnecessary trip to the service center.
2: Yep.
1: I'm looking for my
2: statement.
1: Yep. Exactly. For the past 30 days, 60 days, 20 days. But you can access all that information for up to 90 days on the Momo app.
3: Okay, right. That sounds amazing. But keeping with the money, because sometimes when money is with you very conveniently, like you can access it on your phone, you might overspend your money. Yes. So let's talk about something like saving, putting some money aside.
1: Yes.
3: Is there an option for me to transfer something and set it aside so that it's not for everyday use? I am just saving my money for a rainy day.
1: Yes, MTN has a very convenient product called Yinvestor. And we have included a Yinvestor feature on the app that allows customers to save, plan and invest for the future. You can save up to 500 shillings every single day.
2: Yep.
1: It will accrue interest of between 10 to 12% annually, and it compounds monthly. So your money is safe. You can see it. You have access to how it's growing regularly, because right now you can invest with other products, and that's the investing is very good.
3: Yeah.
1: But 9 times out of 10, you'll incur transaction fees, which you won't incur on MTN because you're transferring from
3: within
1: MTN,
3: the app.
1: Exactly, within the app. So you'll avoid those transaction fees, and that's exactly what's going to eat into your interest. So instead of incurring that issue, you might as well invest on the app. If you have some extra money, put aside some money.
2: Some of us have been going the old school way, *165*7# Now it's real quick.
1: You don't have to cram.
2: It's for the future.
1: you don't have to cram the USSD.
2: All right.
1: The days of cramming codes are behind us.
2: Yeah.
1: Just get the app.
2: And everything is there and easily accessible.
1: Yes.
2: We are so happy to have you here. We are very excited about the new app. However, is there anything maybe you'd love to add? Anything, maybe a final message to our listeners?
1: Yes. We really want our customers to download the new app, because we have done so many exciting things and we'll continue to do exciting things with our app in the future. So we encourage that they download the new app, most importantly because the old app is going to be decommissioned, but so that they can enjoy all the convenience, the speed and the ease that comes with using the new app.
2: All right, then. Okay. Thank you so, so much. And, it's Terry Daisy, the territorial,
3: territory sales supervisor.
2: My God, that's huge. Yeah, so thank you so much, Daisy. We are glad you've come through. And people out there, I'm sure you've had MTN Momo Etasa. It's faster, safer, and smarter. Make sure you download it today.
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Namani, and we continue on with some good music as we get into So Cool. 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

0: cool. The song is called I Like That. The artist is Dr. Brain. Generosity is online, Esteri.
1: Generosity.
2: Yes, Radio City.
1: How are you, my dear? Thank you for being a part of it. How are you doing?
2: I'm okay. So, Kerry, how are you doing, hot guy?
0: I'm very, very well, Generosity. Thanks for asking.
2: Yes, about this song. I don't know a song with music of nowadays. Oh, it's like they forced these guys to go to studio.
0: Generosity.
2: 3 out of 10.
0: Generosity.
2: Don't even play it in the background.
1: Thank you so much for calling in,
0: Generosity. Well, thank you so much, Generosity. I genuinely hope some people disagree with you.
1: You're live on Radio City. Hello. Good afternoon, Ismail.
0: Eight out of ten.
1: Thank you for calling in, Ismail.
0: All right, then. Now, Radio City. Hello.
3: Yes, Kiria.
0: Yes, yes.
3: How are you, man?
0: Very well. How are you, sir?
3: Very fine, yes.
1: Hello?
3: How are you doing?
1: I'm very well, my dear.
3: I'm good.
0: Hello?
3: This is Moses.
0: Yes, Moses.
3: In Fort Porto.
0: Moses in Fort Porto.
3: Yes.
0: Moses, next weekend I'm going to be in Fort Porto.
3: Which place is that?
0: I don't even know the place, but I'm going to be in Fort Porto next weekend. There is some marathon happening that side next weekend.
3: Okay, that's nice.
0: We'll talk next week. Maybe we can link up.
3: Okay, now.
0: Yes.
3: That's cool.
0: All right, Moses, your line is not very clear.
3: I'm sorry. 4 out of 10.
0: 4 out of 10.
1: Okay, thank you so much for calling in, Moses. And shout out to everyone listening in today from Fort Porto.
0: Moses doesn't sound like he has a... Me, I'm looking for guys with a proper nightlife. Like we go to a Fort Porto bar and we make the waitresses feel bad. You know when they want to go home, but you're still drinking. But Moses doesn't sound like... By the way, Claire, you are trying to get in touch. Feel free to do the same.
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4: Hey, Terry, how are you?
1: I'm good, Edwin Vibes. How are you doing?
4: I'm Kawa, hot guy.
0: Yes, Edwin.
4: Edwin, bruv.
0: Back at night.
4: Come on, proper. Man, are you sure you're going for the marathon?
0: Yes, I'm going, yes.
4: Is it really the marathon?
0: You come and find out. Man, you have a little faith in me, you guys.
1: For the marathon, but he's just asking who was.
4: I don't know if you'll cross the finish line, but it's okay.
0: First, we take pictures of those who are running.
4: Anyway, Dr. Brain is a lyrical genius. This is 7 out of 10.
0: What message do you have for Generosity? He says it's over 3.
4: Man, I have some guy of mine who is a producer. What's Generosity to all the year?
0: Generosity, are you very much
4: worried? Yeah, I do. So I tell you to have it. This is 7 out of 10. This is a good song. Lyrical genius. This guy is. By the way, some guy from Usog.
0: Oh, sorry. It's from Busoga.
1: Oh, Dr. Brain. I'm pretty sure we've played Dr. Brain music before, but yeah. I don't know. It didn't hit.
0: Brain. Hey, Baba, where are they? Kula, where are they? Kwemba. Oyembe, ino. Oyembe, ino. Ikumitidi mala. 10 is not enough, Esteri. The scale is too small.
1: I knew what you were saying.
0: Just no dona. And kwede. Dona doyen. Yes, Dr. Brain. Guys, look him up, man. This is a brother from I like that. This should be on the countdown this weekend. If it's not, we are going to have problems. New joint. You know when they say new joint? You know it's a banger. Yep, I like that from Dr. Brain. As this hour comes to an end, everyone that has been a part of this hour, we like you and thank you for being a part of this hour. In the next hour, City Talk, we are going to talk about political prisoners. NUP are saying some of their supporters are entering plea bargains to be released. In the next hour, I want to know, do you support the arrested NUP supporters who decide to plead guilty or enter plea bargains in order to be released from prison?
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0: Sweaty, do you feel like you're going to get lucky this weekend? 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

0: Radio City 97 FM on City Talk today. We are going to talk about NUP mainly and prison and the judicial system and all that. Because yesterday evening, the National Unity Platform released a statement. And the statement was titled Statement on Plea Bargains Involving Some NUP Political Prisoners. Esteri, what is a plea bargain?
1: A plea bargain is where you are the one who's charged with a crime. You sit with the prosecution, our DPP.
0: The people charging you with the crime.
1: And you sit down and you say, okay, I agree to either plead guilty or no contest. Like, I'm not fighting the charges that you are bringing against me. Then the prosecutor who's charging you comes up with something to incentives, so they either reduce the severity of your charges or they reduce your sentence or something like that.
0: All right, so that's a plea bargain. Then a plea when you plead guilty, that one is obvious. You say kale misango na jikola na munso nywe mutfocho gena mu court to escape chibichi.
1: You save the court's time as well.
0: Now we've been here before because on October 14th, 2024, Olivia Lutaya and 15 other NUP supporters entered a plea bargain, what you've described above, and they even changed their plea from not guilty to guilty. At that time, they were the Makindye based general court marshal. At that time, we're still doing those things. And they had been in prison for 3 years after changing their... after entering this plea bargain, they were released soon after. Now, we've come to learn that last week, three people who are also accused in a case involving Alex Waiswa, the NUP deputy spokesperson, Alex Waiswa Mufumbiro, three of the people he's accused with have changed their plea to guilty. Apparently, they've pleaded guilty. This case is military-style over drills at the party headquarters. And those three, personally, I won't share their names. And now, the National Unity Platform, in their statement yesterday, they've come out to say that they're urging you people, the public, not to judge the people that plead guilty in order to get out of jail. And I'll read an extract from their statement. They say, following numerous denials and Museveni's recent remarks directing the judicial officers not to release our people on bail, some of our comrades have opted to plead guilty or enter into bargains for offenses everyone knows they did not commit. By taking this step, these our comrades are not in any way admitting that they committed any offense, but they consider it to be the quickest path available to get out of long periods of detention without trial. Our position on this matter remains that while we never encourage anyone to incriminate themselves, we never judge those who, being weighed down by the numerous challenges that come with illegal detention, choose to plead guilty and come out of jail. The statement goes on. They go on to say, we are begging you, basically, we are calling upon you people, the public, to understand. But they are trying to get out of jail. But we'll ask you today on the 9th day of July 2026 at Radio City, City Talk, do you support the arrested NUP supporters to plead guilty or even enter plea bargains in order to be released from prison over Bagane? Now we know, for example, Alex Mufumbira has said he will not.
1: Yeah.
0: So where do you fall on this, guys?
2: Listening is just the beginning.

0: 97 FM Radio City, Sean Main with 6:30 on the Sound of Kampala. We're going to be able to take your calls in just a moment. You know the numbers. 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
1: Yes, but the games are on and so are the deals. 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
0: And guys, sip a Mirinda and spread the smile. 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NUP yes. supporters are starting to plead guilty in order to, according to the party, be released from jail. Do you support them to do that? Or you, your hardcore, you're saying, like Mufumbira.
1: They should just stick it out.
0: Mufumbira for him is saying, wah. I'm not. So which side are you guys? Call us up 0703 and 0796 979797 and let us know your thoughts. Esteri, what are your thoughts on this?
1: First off, I must appreciate NUP for what they have done, sticking by your people, even when some people within your same party might feel like, no, maybe they're betraying the cause, they're not sacrificing enough, they're not doing what and what. Man, some of these people have been detained for months, for years. People have gone through so much without ever seeing a trial, without ever being proven guilty. So for me, I understand absolutely when they can, if you can get a plea bargain, you get it and you find a way to restart your life. On the other hand, I hope that they understand what pleading guilty actually means. It means you have a criminal record. It means you've not had the chance to be heard in court to actually prove that you're innocent. But anyway, at the end of the day, if they understand what they're going for, I absolutely understand any single person who wants their freedom back.
0: All right. Okay.
1: But as for, I understand also the thing with our systems and how they're pushing people to these plea bargains. Prolonged detention, like you see some of these guys, like I mentioned earlier, have been in jail for years and months. And many of the times when you look at some of these crimes that they're being accused of, it's even hard to believe that, one, that it's a crime, but also, two, that you're keeping people in jail for this long. Things like unlawful drilling. Like you are marching. Okay. Who was hurt by marching?
0: All right. Anyway. Okay. Hello. Kenneth is online. He has been Yes, Ken.
2: How are you?
0: Very well,
1: good.
0: Thank you.
1: How are you, Kenneth?
2: I'm okay. You know, if there's any guy that hates malpractice, he's severe. He was forced to bring malpractice because of this Englishman who gave him aid. If you don't bring malpractice, no money. Now, to the extent now, he hates NUP. You'd rather deal with FDC, PFF, but

0: you so much, Kenneth. Story. From some of the things you said, you understand they want to get freedom and everything. The party is coming out to say, in short, they are saying it's okay for you to enter a plea bargain. What that means is it's okay for you to talk with the oppressor and agree on something as long as you go home. At the same time, we've seen the party getting back into iPod with whatever goals. Here, the end result is people going back home. iPod, I think the end result is the party getting finances. Mm-hmm. Otherwise, financially, it's struggling. Are we seeing a shift in NUP where the new stance is we can deal with the oppressor as long as we benefit in a certain way?
1: I don't know about that because I don't think this is even new. Like you mentioned, this is not the first time that we've seen them come to get their prisoners released in similar circumstances. I don't think it's new.
0: It's not new.
1: I think actually this is exactly what the position that they want the party in.
0: Okay.
1: The system wants the parties in, political parties. So
0: the reason I bring up,
1: I think instead of looking at it that they are now choosing to work with certain people, it is that they have been pushed into such a corner that either you're choosing to stay in jail for the next 20 years or so, no one knows even how long, or you plead guilty.
0: Okay, the reason I ask this, and I get what you're saying, and it's a sensitive thing, but we have to talk about it. The reason I ask this is because the iPod is very, very important. We've seen, this is a very important statement for the party to come and say, our political prisoners, if they are giving a deal, talk with them and agree and get out.
1: They have not said talk with them and agree. They have said we understand if you do it.
0: Okay, we understand if you do it. But at the same time, it's not isolated. At the same time, they are saying, iPod, we are ready to come. The NUP 5 years ago, now you're saying maybe they have been squeezed into that position. Those are reasons. The NUP 5 years ago was, no, we will not discuss with you. No, we will not talk with the oppressor and all that. Do you feel like there has been a change in approach from this party?
1: No.
0: Okay. All right, guys. When we get back, more of your calls.
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0: 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This is Azawi with Masavu. Masavu, tenga gocha. Call us up. Call us up and we want to get your opinion. Do you support the arrested NUP supporters to plead guilty or enter plea bargains in order to be released from incarceration or prison or whatever? And still, we have some people getting in touch with some interesting hope interesting your yeah, opinions.
1: Yeah, so we have someone who wrote in anonymously and he shared that in his opinion, plea bargains are a way for the DPP and judiciary to get people to admit guilt without trying cases or ever producing any evidence. He also said that the threat is the continued detention, and that is the threat that is used, so you never even know if they have evidence against you or not.
0: And one of the things about you mentioned detention is we've seen in some of these it's just ridiculous, some of these offenses, people are held for so long that if they had been found guilty at the start, they would have finished serving their sentence. So by the time you plead guilty, they can even sentence you to the maximum period, but that period has already elapsed. I don't know whether it makes sense.
1: It does.
0: Earlier you talked about a criminal record.
1: Yeah.
0: That I hope these people understand what they're doing. You're getting a criminal record and all that stuff. And I felt like you sound very modern. Because, this is why. Number one, we have become a country that sends people to jail for urinating outside the fence. Tofukawano. Now they're basically every crime. Like I I've said this over and over again. Before, you had Omuntu Yagenze Ruzira,
1: and it's like, oh my God,
0: who did they kill?
1: Yeah,
0: you get it.
1: Now it just seems like you breathe
0: right
1: in the wrong direction, and you might just be
0: like, I have workmates. You understand what I mean?
1: But you know what?
0: So the point I wanted to make is we've normalized people going to prison and all that I don't think a criminal record is a thing in Uganda. Of course, in some lines, when you go to like the US embassy, if you want a job there, but I don't think we even follow up these things. That you know what I mean?
1: No, now let me tell you how it can work against you, especially these political prisoners who keep going in and out. What happens is now it will be on record that you are guilty of committing this particular crime. So the next time they arrest you for whatever it is, they will have evidence and say, you see, this person already is guilty of different crimes. So that can be used as an excuse to prove that you're even a repeat criminal.
0: Okay.
1: Yet at the end of the day, you didn't even, you pled guilty just so you can get your
0: From the example you've given, a certain name, Olivia Lutaya, comes to mind. Because in the last people that received the plea bargain, she was among them. And then, unfortunately or sadly, even now, she's in jail. Now, the NUP statement says at some point that what matters is how these people, how you behave. I find that, I need to get the exact words, because I find that really, really interesting. Part of the statement says, what is more important is how those comrades behave when they are released.
1: Yeah.
0: What does that mean?
1: I think it pretty much means, okay, you can get a plea bargain, but say, you know what, my loyalty still stands with my party and all that. But you might also be released, and for you, you're released on terms of, actually, you know what, I'm sick and tired of these people.
0: Okay.
1: I'm done with them. So, or your allegiances have switched after you leave.
0: Okay, so
1: you're no longer a part of the party and its structure.
0: So are you telling Olivia Lutaya, when you get back, do as you were doing before?
1: You're not telling her to commit any crimes. But
0: No. But we'll leave the one crime.
1: But I'm like, are you still a party member? Are you still participating in party activities?
0: I don't want to use the word crime.
1: Prove that you're still a part of the party.
0: Because our constitution dictates that these people are innocent at this particular point.
1: Now, are they? Because after you've signed that plea bargain, you're guilty.
0: Until they plead guilty. So for people like that, and I'm still going on your example of why a criminal record might be important. Olivia Lutaya, for example, do you expect the state to again tell her, just plead guilty and like you boom over now for her?
1: If they do, just know there's no case.
0: All right.
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1: Okay, and guys, check this out. Today is Thursday and right now, yes, make your way to Elevate Lounge on Wampewo Avenue. They already have a happy hour taking place. Cocktails are going for only 10K until 8 p.m. So there is a rhyme and vibe quiz that is hosted by Derek Aine Dasha and starts at 7 p.m. And there's loads of giveaways, including cash, Castle Light goodies, Century Cinemax tickets, and there is also the Castle Light Matrix, where a bucket of 5 Castle Lights goes for only 30K from 4 p.m. until 10 p.m. There is an after party. Be a part of that. So don't hesitate. Carry the squad and be there now. This is powered by Castle Light and 97 FM Radio City. 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
0: And you know what? If you love good music, tonight is your night. Make your way to El Nivel Band down into Watule. Phil Kiria and Dexter DJ will be taking over. It's Rock Night every single Thursday. So make it there tonight and every single Thursday. 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
1: Yep, you heard the story. Tonight we're at El Nivel Band Lounge in Watule, including France versus Morocco. Come and watch it. You need to watch that, but also you need to be a part of something special. Something really, really different is happening on the 8th of August, and you need to be a part of it. So mark your dates. The Millennial Picnic, White and Khaki Edition, is taking place on Saturday, the 8th of August at Canary Gardens. 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It's the kind of afternoon you will remember. Keep in mind the dress code is white and khaki. So early bird tickets, those are running out. 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Now, the Millennials Picnic is proudly brought to you by All Events Kampala and 97 FM Radio City.
0: And let's talk about a plan that's for you, your boo, your entire family. 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

what we are all about. We're all about good music and every single day of the week. Yes, 5 p.m. is all about a countdown. It's all about counting down our favorite songs from our favorite artists. Monday was all about the guys with Man Crush Monday. Tuesday is all about Ugandan artists. Wednesday, yesterday, was all about the ladies with Woman Crush Wednesday. And well, today's a Thursday, so it's time for some throwbacks. And today on the Throwback Thursday, I figured we should just do pop music, popular music from the early 2000s. Some of the music that you enjoyed way back when. Some of the music that was playing on every station, in every club, everywhere that you went. Yeah, that is some of the music that's going to be in the countdown today. It's really popular music. Many of these artists well known to each and every one of us. I always say, when you listen to the number 5 song, it should always give you a clue about which direction the countdown is going. And speaking of the number 5 song, let's kick this one off at number 5. It's Usher, who's currently on tour, by the way. It's Usher, Lil Jon, and Ludacris with Yeah. The Jam.

here's something you should say yeah to: an ice cold Mountain Dew. Some drinks will quench your thirst, but only one fuels your adrenaline. Mountain Dew isn't just a drink, it's an invitation to break the limits and go beyond the ordinary.

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Moving on to our number four song of the day. Yet another song that has been redone. But yeah, as I've done before, this is the original. It's Britney Spears, Toxic. The Jam.

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And at number 4, this is Britney Spears with Toxic.

five pop songs from the early 2000s. And when you talk about pop music from the 2000s, you cannot talk about it without mentioning the one and only Britney Spears. Not really doing music anymore, but she's finally free. 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

sick. Just like Britney left her toxic family. And coming in today at number three, it's so interesting how life changes so quickly. Just a few years ago, she was making music and all of that. Now she's a mother of three and an entrepreneur and a billionaire. She's Rihanna at number three with Umbrella featuring the Jigga Man.

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1: Baby, like this is perfection.
0: Well, the year was 2006. Shakira and Wyclef Jean with Hips Don't Lie.
2: Shakira, Shakira.
0: If you are around during that time, you know that there's nowhere you could go without hearing this song. And babes trying to wind their waist like Shakira.

0: all about the popular music from the early 2000s. We've gone through four songs now. We're going to move on to our number one song before the boys step in for the sports update. And at number one, this is Beyonce, Jigga Man with Crazy in Love.
1: The Jam Top 5.
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0: Okay, Radio City 97 FM Sports at the bottom of the 5 p.m. hour. On the list today of what we are going to cover is the World Cup, the first quarter final, the first of the last eight games. Not the last eight games, but last eight teams. We have Morocco. Morocco, Africa's last representatives, taking on France. Or Africa diaspora. That game is tonight at 11 p.m. Myself and Peter Tabu are going to guide you through this particular one. Peter Tabu, how are you?
1: I'm fine. How are you?
0: I thought by now you'd be at the Mike Mutevi. What do we call it?
1: The charity game.
0: Yeah, the charity game.
1: Yes, I've been there since morning.
0: Okay.
1: I just had to pass by, do the update, then find my way back.
0: Okay, so where is that game and what's happening? Briefly?
1: Yeah, it's at the Philip Omondi Stadium.
0: Mm.
1: And we had a curtain raiser, or there's a curtain raiser ongoing right now.
0: Okay.
1: Then later on, we shall have Mustafa Kiza's team taking on Victor Wanyama's team.
0: All proceeds go to Mike Mutevi.
1: Yes, Coach Mike Mutevi, who is also at the venue as we speak.
0: All right then. That's happening in Lugogo. Make your way there and support. Keeping it with Ugandan football, Vipers, yesterday we were talking about them not having anyone between the sticks.
1: Yeah. Now they do.
0: Mm.
1: Lois Mbamba is the goalkeeper that they've brought in from Gabon.
0: They have signed a Gabonian or Gabonese?
1: Gabonese goalkeeper.
0: Okay.
1: Yeah, he's coming to replace Alfred Mudeikereza, who left the club after four seasons.
0: Mm.
1: Wait to see if he's definitely going

0: to be stable between the sticks, because that is one department Vipers have lacked, really. So, yeah.
1: All right, then. Let us go to Wimbledon. The women's semifinals are today. On court right now is Mukova taking on Coco Gauff. That game is in the third and final set. The first set was won by Mukova at 6-2. The second set, Coco Gauff returned the favor 6-1. It's now four games apiece in the third set, with Mukova about to start serving the ninth game of that set. The other semifinal is Kostyakova. That match will start after the Mukova Coco Gauff semifinal. You want to add something?
0: No, I think it's competitive. I've been catching up on that game here in the lounge I was waiting for the update. Coco Gauff is fighting for it, so they're going to go all the way without a doubt.
1: All right, then. The men's semifinals, though, those come tomorrow, with Ferry taking on Alexander Zverev, and the final before the final, Novak Djokovic taking on Jannik Sinner in the other one. Novak Djokovic, of course, is looking for that elusive 25th Grand Slam for Jannik Sinner, trying to bounce back, having been beat at Roland Garros. He didn't withdraw out of injury. He was beaten, not by Djokovic or Alcaraz, things that rarely happen. Now, check this out, Pete. I think in a moment, maybe in like 3 or 4 minutes, we should open up the phone lines on 0703 and or 0786979797 in about 3 or 4 minutes, so that we give people an opportunity to let us know what's going to happen tonight between Morocco and France. I almost added football club, but Peter, the first of the quarterfinals is this evening. And by the way, there is a lot of Europa League qualifiers, but to the World Cup, France are taking on Morocco, Peter, in what is a repeat of the semi-final in 2022 at the Qatar World Cup.
0: Absolutely. Quite a very interesting game. Why? Because Africa has now one team left in the World Cup, and that's Morocco. And you want to think everyone is looking forward to seeing what they are going to do. You look at Morocco's run in the tournament, and you can see that they've really had a very, very good run. In the group stages, they were winning for fun, getting points here and there. But the most important thing is that they've been scoring goals.
1: Okay.
0: The bad thing, though, is that they don't have Ismail Saibari, who's been their very, very main act in the tournament. So far, he got injured. The good thing is that they will come back Azedin Onahi, one of their best midfielders. So, yeah, they face a French team that is so deep, extremely talented, and one of the favorites to win the World Cup.
1: All right. You talk about Morocco and their group stages. Just to remind you, in case you've forgotten, Morocco in the group stage did play Brazil. That ended 1-1. They played Scotland. They won that 1-0. And then they had that weird game, I must say, with Haiti 4-2.
0: Yep.
1: After the group stages, they've gone on to knock out the Dutch 3-2 on penalties, and then they knocked out Cohos Canada 3-0. France, on the other side, have already faced African opposition in the group stage in Senegal, who they beat 3-1. They then beat, and I need you to follow this, Senegal 3-1, Iraq 3-0, Norway 4-1, Sweden 3-0. Their last game against Paraguay was the first and only game that France have scored less than 3 goals at the World Cup. However, Pete, them having struggled in the game against Paraguay, that goal, by the way, in that 1-0 victory, was a penalty. Does Morocco have anything or any lessons to pick from what Paraguay did?
0: Yeah, I think they do. Paraguay did not give France that space. They did not allow them to play their game. They were all over them and almost even cause an upset. So I think that's what Morocco will have to do as well.
1: Okay, one of the things Morocco did is they kept their fullbacks in place. One of Morocco's biggest weapons is Hakimi. Hakimi and him romping forward on that touchline, and if he's given that permission to do that, I feel like any of Dembele, Mbappe,
0: Dini as well,
1: Olise, you feel like they could really be punished.
0: Yeah, of course, that means he will leave a lot of space at the back, and his recovery is not that good
1: yet. Are you saying Morocco should change how they play?
0: No, they just have to

0: cautious about how they go forward.
1: Okay, we are taking predictions now on 0703 and 0786 97 97 97. Africa's remaining representative, Morocco, are taking on France at 11 p.m. You can call us now and just share your feelings about that game. France are ranked third in the world, Peter. Morocco are ranked seventh. Now, we must admit, Morocco have not been very popular among African fans due to their shenanigans in regards to the African Cup of Nations. Now we wonder, are you going to support them? On call is Sunday Joshua.
2: How are you doing, Kieran?
0: Good afternoon.
2: Hello?
0: Yes, good afternoon. How are you?
2: I'm good. And you?
0: I'm fine. What's your prediction?
2: How is the field?
1: I'm very well, thank you, Sunday.
2: That is, I'm praying for France, Aru.
1: You're supporting France?
2: Yeah.
1: Why?
2: I'm not on the side of Morocco. Moroccans, I mean, they were saying that they are not part of Africa.
1: Okay. All right.
2: Okay. I can't be on their side.
1: Okay. Thank you so much. He says he's with France. But I don't think France have said they are part of Africa. However, Peter, with names like Dembele, Upamecano, you feel like we are together, right?
0: We are, without a doubt. Hello?
3: Phil.
1: Yes, sir.
3: How you doing, hot guy?
1: Very well, Edwin Vibes.
3: Peter, you okay?
0: Yeah, I'm good. What's up?
3: I'm Alice, 3-1 for France.
1: Are you also supporting France?
3: Of course. Tell them once. Monsieur, bonsoir. With them, I feel at home. 3-1, Dembele, Mbappe, and I think Mbappe will square a brace, then Dembele won.
1: All right. Your French sounds wrong, but thank you so much. Off we go to Ismail.
0: Hello.
4: Yes, indeed. Good evening. It's African, yes.
0: What's,
4: now, yes. France to win all African games, eh?
1: This is all African games. Thank you so much. Thank you. So far, we are yet to get a Morocco prediction.
0: Hello.
5: Thanks for the show. Good evening.
0: Good evening. How are you?
5: I'm good. I'm Emma Bogolobi.
1: Yes, Emma in Bogolobi.
5: Yeah, I'm giving France 2-1.
1: You're giving France 2-1.
5: Yeah, these Morocco guys are saying they're not African. Why should we be behind them?
1: Most of you are not supporting Morocco. Wow. There goes Emma. Off we go to Midway Supermarket in Mukono.
0: Hello.
6: Hey, Tabo Peter.
0: Yes, what's up? How are you?
6: I'm okay. How is he?
1: I'm very well. Thank you, Pius.
6: 1-1 draw.
1: 1-1 draw, then Bagenam penalties.
6: Penalties, Morocco advance.
1: Morocco advance. Now, yeah, who are you supporting?
6: Morocco.
1: Ah, finally. Finally. Thank you so much, Kali.
6: Okay.
1: Kali, cheers to you, man. And I would say, Pius normally has bad luck when he supports a team. That team does not win. 0703 and 0786. 97, 97, 97. Maybe one more call.
0: Hello.
7: Good evening.
0: How are you?
7: I'm okay.
0: Prediction.
7: I'm playing France. 3-1.
1: 3-1 to France?
7: Yeah, man.
1: Is that what you want, or you're also supporting France?
7: I'm supporting France, and I want that result.
1: And you want that result? My God.
7: Yeah, man.
1: Thank you so much. He also says he's supporting France and he wants that result. Peter, from that simple sample space, it looks like people are supporting France. Now, the winner between France and Morocco will take on the winner between Spain and Belgium in the semifinals. Well, Pete, over to you. First, wait, who are you supporting, by the way?
0: But I already said France are favorites.
1: Yes, you can say France are favorites, yeah. But when you're supporting Morocco, for example, I said I think Spain will win the World Cup, but if Spain played Uganda, I would support Uganda.
0: I'm not Moroccan, though.
1: Oh. Why were you at the Morocco World Cup? You were in Morocco for the African Cup of Nations. You covered it for this radio station, among other media houses. Aren't they nice people?
0: They're nice people.
1: But
0: they're
1: you're
0: nice
1: not
0: people.
1: Supporting them.
0: They're nice people.
1: Despite hosting you. Peter Tapo.
0: They're nice people.
1: What's the prediction, man?
0: Tough one. But I think France will come out on top. 2-1.
1: The 2-1 to France. Yeah. All right, then. I think it's better I don't predict, man. Because I might give it to France, then Morocco does the opposite. But guys, check this out. This Saturday, midday to 2 p.m., the whole team will be here. We have a sports show. It's called Extreme Sport. Peter Tabo will be there. I will be there among other guys. So make sure you make a date with us this Saturday for Extreme Sport at Wimbledon. Sorry. I just need to get you the latest. At Wimbledon, in the first women's semifinal, it's Mukova 5-4 up in the third set, but no break of serve. So Coco Gauff is serving to try and level that. For now, it's all even.
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1: And guys, it's another reminder that 8th August at Canary Gardens, we have the Millennials Picnic, the white and khaki edition. So make sure you mark your calendar. You must be a part of this event. They had early bird tickets going at 60K, but it's Ozawa with the wo. Katize tuliko zeza 80K. Nazobo ziguaro, we move. So make sure you get yours. You can get the 80K ticket by going to allaccess.ug. You can even get a ticket of 200K, which admits three people. That's a steal. That's a squad ticket. They are running out as well. So go to allaccess.ug. The Millennials Picnic is brought to you by All Events Kampala and 97FM Radio City. 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In the next 2 hours, we do have Benon DJ coming through with Jam Floor Fillers, the throwback edition. So don't touch that dial. However, that is just the beginning of the Dream Weekend.
0: 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At 6 p.m. DJ Mary Jo is still in charge and she switches things up to the Jam Floor Fillers. But Friday night, 7 p.m. all the way through is all about Live Wire. It's all about Sal DJ. It's all about Mr. Continental DJ Joe. But you know what? Friday is only the beginning of the Dream Weekend, because Saturday morning 10 a.m. Afrozones kicks off.
1: 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And then at 2 p.m. every Saturday we have the countdown. The biggest songs in Uganda or on Radio City this week. The top 20 countdown will be on this station on Saturday at 2 p.m. with Jole. And then on Saturday at 4 p.m. Mr. Continental DJ Joe will be in the building with Black and Proud. Thereafter, 6 p.m. Saturday, Mandem. Yes, Selector Timo with Bassline. Watch out for that. That's a dangerous guy. Selector Timo is a monster. He does his thing with Bassline on Saturday, 6 to 8 p.m. At 8 p.m., we send two of them at you. Mandem Slaughter Early and DJ Marco, the Saturday night mix show. Make sure you don't miss that one. You don't have to go out. Just stay home and tune into 97 FM Radio 60. Sunday, the Time Tunnel. We take you through a time tunnel of music. Man, what a weekend we have lined up for you. But before all that, we'll play him twice. We'll play him twice. When the music is nice, we'll give them to you two times with double play.
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It is my show and we are changing everything. We are singing along to this one. 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Listen. I want you to listen. We are singing along to

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Planner, well, I'm in love with the

This show, Ben Ondigeri, is my show. I can do anything. You know one thing about this lady? Eh? She has that magical voice. Eh? And a lady that can command in the soft and sweet voice. That is a land for you. Love loud and clear. A one, a two.

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When someone says, pull it up, I do the needful. It is the evening service. That is 6 minutes past the top of the hour. That is 7 p.m. I want you to listen to this. Listen. I want you to listen to this. Just listen.

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Then I use this 3 to 4 minutes, huh? Before I get out of

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0: I'm good. How are you? Who's this? I'm speaking.
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0: Ronnie from streaming live from Pakwach.
2: Yeah, I'm a big time listener. I'm Team Kamori.
0: Today you're out of Kamori. Yeah?
2: I'm out of Kamori. I've been a big fan. I've always been a big fan. You guys do it for me.
0: Thank you very much. Just send out two shouts out.
2: I can't wait for the weekend.
0: All right. Send two shouts out to the people who are around you there.
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0: 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Thank you very much. 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Don't forgetting my guys down in the diaspora. Thank you very much for streaming live. Always on my guys in Qatar, USA, UK, Ukraine, Germany, my guys in LA, my guys down in Iran, my guys down in South Africa. 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
0: 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Okuva kumacha paka kumacha. My guys down in, let me say, Finland. Thank you very much for listening in. My guys down in Netherlands, UK. My guys down in Michigan. Thank you for listening in. Guys are always on. Thank you very much for listening to 97 FM Radio City. As usual, after here, we're heading straight to Maurice Lounge with the Rooftop Thursday. Alex Skills, DJ Benon, DJ Enoch. Entrance is free of charge. And not forgetting, let me pick Babaruko and get out of here. Babaruko, how are you?
4: Fine, how are you?
0: Oliburunji, Omusumba, Nakulekere, Omusumba, where you're Nessa Tegera. It is 97 FM Radio City. I'm not forgetting my guys down in Entebbe. Friday, we are at the golf course. There's a league that is happening this Friday. I'll be there. So, guys, Entebbe, Gayaza Road, Kamuri Road, in Tinda, I'm all around. You can find me anywhere. Today, we are at Maurice Lounge. Friday, we are at Akamwesi. That is Tonic Barn Lounge. Then, not forgetting, at Golf Coast Entebbe, we are having something there. Then, later on Saturday, we are at Pier 1 with the Old School and R&B Salute. Benon DJ, DJ Nyoye, DJ Alberto 43, DJ Adams Entrance is free of charge, but you book your table as early as possible. Sagala tesina went to late because of it. This is where we love life and love music. Allow me to say, as early as 7 a.m. tomorrow morning, BPM will be on. That is the dream weekend. Selecta team will be in with Delic Dasha. We'll be giving you the best of the BPM at 1 p.m. We'll be in the mid-morning magazine. We'll be having the one and only Slaughter Ellie with Flight 97. Then at 4 p.m., your girl, Mary Jo with the Wonder Years and the Jam Flow Fellas will be in. The Wonder Years are the old school and the oldies. Then the Jam Flow Fellas with to the new school. 8 p.m., the live where DJ Joe, DJ Sal, DJ will be in the building. That is Friday for you. Saturday, as early as 10 a.m., your girl Shira O with the Afrozona. We do the sport because tonight we're having Mexico and France. So we shall come back Saturday to Ogere to Nyumie. Extreme Sport guys will be in the building giving you the best on the sports world. Then later on, we count the top 20 songs with your girl Jolette. That is the top 20. Then after the top 20, Black and Proud, DJ Joe, Mr. Continental. Then at 6, we go into the bass line, dance or reggae raga, all the way up to 8 p.m. The SNMS crew guys will be in the building, DJ Slaughter Eddie, DJ Marco. Then Sunday, the time tunnel, DJ Walk will be in the building. MCT Monk to me konyo, Eran Subiro Kulabako. Davis Bogen Nakawa now and Kutumi de konyo, Eran now and Subiro Kulabako, Rosagara Kwekwa, Sachin Tuchun. 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We love life and love music in the name of the Father and of the Son and of the Holy Spirit. The Holy Spirit keep you, protect you, guide you, give you knowledge, give you favor, give you understanding, and bless the hands of your work. And good students say, amen. We meet in the few at Maurice Lounge, Chireka at Kamburi Road.
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0: 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And I'm out.
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4: 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Wikafuru! Simply buy a Now Special, check under the crowd, dial *144*26# or scan the QR code for a chance to win prizes. You can also predict the final correct scores of the games and win goodies. The more you predict correctly, the more points you earn for a chance to win. Now Special is the official beer of the FIFA World Cup 2026. Alcohol isn't for sale to persons under 18. Please drink responsibly. 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

let's get the party started. See you at the bar, you was hardly talking. That's when I knew that your heart was scarring. Friends to lovers need a part to star in. Like, wait, babe, let me

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1: 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For lighting the way when you work and play. 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

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The big picture, the big idea. 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